0: Staff are fed up.
1: Schools are under increasing strain and we need the government to listen to our concerns. They are mirrored in the concerns that they have independently had verified through their own resourcing review. They are mirrored by our enterprise bargaining claims that we put forward last year.
0: Doubts are being raised over the AUKUS Defence Pact after maintenance problems left all five of Britain's Astute-class submarines unable to go to sea. Industry experts claim decades of underinvestment in the UK's submarine sector now poses risks to Australia's future fleet targets. Foreign Minister Penny Wong has told Nine pushing ahead with AUKUS is still what's best for Australia.
2: A lot of people out there who want to talk about, well, what about here's this alternative or here's this alternative. We did that for many years under Mr Morrison and Mr Turnbull. We had three different plans and what we ended up with was a gap in capability. We are absolutely focused on making sure this is delivered because the country does need it.
0: And after selling out the AIS last year, the Ice Hockey Classic between the USA and Canada is returning to Canberra. The two matches are scheduled for Friday, July 10th and Saturday, July 11th, with the Canberra Brave playing a tribute match against a Canada-USA All-Stars team on the 16th. Kerry Gowlett, director of the Ice Hockey Classic, says they're pleased to bring the match back to the territory, but this may be the last chance to see the Classic in Canberra for a few years. Tickets are expected to sell fast and go on general sale tomorrow.
3: Sports update.
0: Two of Jai Arrow's former clubs will celebrate the 30-year-old's playing career tonight when they kick off round 15 at Accor Stadium. The Rabbitohs will wear a special whiteout jersey, while the Broncos will feature Arrow's name and club number above the logo on their jersey. Auction proceeds and jersey sales will go towards Arrow's fight against MND. South Sydney Chief Executive Blake Solly has told Sports Today everyone has come together to help Arrow in his time of need.
4: There's something very special about the rugby league community, and perhaps it's a hangover from our past as a working class sport and the working class values the sport does have. But if any one of our own is doing it tough, the whole of the game rallies.
0: And Australia has defeated the West Indies by 6 wickets in the final warm-up match before the Women's T20 World Cup. Georgia Vole hit an unbeaten 77. And that's the latest from the Capital Radio Newsroom.
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0: Partly cloudy and 17 degrees today, 17 again tomorrow and another partly cloudy day. Shower or two on Saturday and 16, then showers easing and 17 on Sunday. 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

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Now, keep listening after that cue to call. Another one is coming up soon. You and a friend could be off to Chicago to see Eric Clapton live in concert. 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
3: I'm having a little...
4: You want my surname?
3: Do I want your surname? Well, yeah, give me your surname. John...
4: Gulpers. G-U-L-P-E-R-S.
3: Did you get that, everybody? Gulpers is on the line. Hey, John, once again, I got to thank you, like all of our listeners do, for pulling the car over and doing this all hands, well, not hands-free and sort of safe-like. Thank you for doing that.
4: No problem.
3: It's the safest way. Now, for all that effort, John, you know what I'm going to do? I'm going to stick you on the standby list. You are now officially in the running to win that trip for two to Chicago. So there's airfares, there's $5,000 spending money, and two, let me say now, very expensive tickets to go and see Eric Clapton. How about that?
4: Very good. I appreciate it.
3: Very good. Now,
4: love his music.
3: I love his music too. Who was that? Who's that in the car with you? Was that the person you're going to take with you if you win?
4: Yes, it is. He said yes.
3: He said yes. All right. I'll just leave that there. Johnny, you're in the draw. No one can get you off it now. You're in it to win it. Good luck.
4: Thank you very much. Love your station.
3: And the station loves you back. So John from Downer is now on the standby list to go and see Eric Clapton live in Chicago. Want to join him? We'll do it again in the next hour. Just listen out for your cue to call Eric Clapton live in Chicago. It's our next superstar experience. Thanks to the Right Way Curtains and Blinds, Luxaflex, Warm Your Home Winter Sale. That's on right now.
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0: Forever Classic 2CA with the Pointer Sisters and the Neutron Dance. Rob Duckworth this morning, now Holmesy and Jammer, the Classic Breakfast Show, back on air tomorrow morning. All the regular hijinks. I'll mention some of the special things on the show later, but I can tell you the secret sound, it's up to $760, okay? Thanks to Wheelie Hot Wood. 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And we've got our 10 from then at midday today. We're going to play you the 10 biggest songs from the Canberra chart this week back in 1980. Creedence and Cher, they're coming up next.
1: He rocked the 60s. In the white room. Shaped the sound of the 70s.
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1: 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Yeah. Now, he's a living legend. And you could be seeing him. In Chicago.
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0: 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BG's Tragedy, it's in there. Keep listening out for the cue to call. You want to go and see Eric Clapton live in Chicago? Bon Jovi's coming up. Yeah, more cues to call for Eric Clapton right throughout the day. Thunder in My Heart from Leo Sayer, that is in our next 30-minute music marathon, and it's just minutes away.
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6: It's 14 degrees in Canberra, partly cloudy today and a top of 17. From the Capital Radio Newsroom, good morning. I'm Tia Priest-Willamott. The ACT Treasurer has handed down the 2026-27 budget. The health system is the big winner in this year's ACT budget, receiving $3 billion in funding, followed by education and government services. Chris Steele says it's a responsive and reliable budget.
7: It's a budget that continues the ACT Labor government's legacy of investing in health, education, infrastructure and the services that make Canberra one of the best places to live in the world.
6: Meanwhile, the Property Council ACT has welcomed the government's decision to scrap stamp duty for eligible new home buyers. The initiative was one of several housing measures announced in yesterday's ACT budget. Executive Director Ashley Berry says the change is a positive step forwards for the industry.
8: It will really help our housing market, and in turn, it's going to mean my members, the developers, the builders across Canberra, will be able to start new projects. And that's a good thing for construction companies, it's a good thing for workers, and it's a good thing for our economy.
6: The Albanese government says it's not worried by One Nation's donation blitz to fund an ad campaign criticising Labor. The minor party has raised more than $1.5 million in just one day. The first Fire the Liar ads will roll out this morning in Melbourne and in the Prime Minister's Sydney electorate. Senior Minister Penny Wong claims Labor is focused on policy while One Nation is focused on politics.
9: I'm not worried about her fundraising, I'm worried about her policies. And I'm worried about the fact that she proposes no solutions, but what she does engender, what she does try and stoke is anger. And I don't think that's right for the country.
6: Just over the border, the Monero Street closure in Queanbeyan is set to face a delay. The delay comes as construction workers have uncovered some challenges not found where anticipated. Mayor Kenrick Winchester says working with a road over a century old was always going to be challenging.
10: So we're talking about a stormwater main that was installed back in the days of the horse and cart 100 years ago. It literally has not been sighted by humans since then. Well, the top of it hasn't anyway. Those that had a misspent youth in Queanbeyan may have spent some time in this actual stormwater main, because it can get you from the river up to the showground and into the Queanbeyan Show for free.
6: And the world's largest whale graveyard has been discovered in the Indian Ocean off the coast of Australia. Some of the remains, around 1,600 kilometres off the west coast, are believed to date back 5 million years. The Chinese-led expedition discovered the graveyard in 2023, but the discovery has just been published in the journal Nature. Along with modern whales, 476 fossils were found, including a previously unknown species.
5: Sports update.
6: The Blues are preparing to head back out on field for another training session ahead of Origin 2. Casey McLean will be kept on ice to rest his injured ankle, while Mitchell Moses will remain on light duties before returning to full training on Saturday. Meanwhile, a new Raiders signing Gabriella Savage has been named in the Queensland under-19 women's squad for this year's showdown with New South Wales. The younger sister of Raiders star Xavier Savage is the only Canberra representation in the squad. Kansas City Chiefs are adding 2 years to quarterback Patrick Mahomes' contract until the end of 2033. The total value of the deal, $504 million. And FIFA President Gianni Infantino has given a rare press conference 24 hours out from the World Cup. The start of the tournament has been overshadowed by the US's tight border controls, with a Somalian referee among those denied entry for the tournament. And that's the latest from the Capital Radio Newsroom.
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6: Partly cloudy and 17 degrees today, 17 again tomorrow and another partly cloudy day. Shower or two on Saturday and 16, then showers easing and 17 on Sunday. 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

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Rob Duckworth this morning. I hope you are feeling well today, and I hope you're near the phone, because sometime within the next 20 minutes, I'm going to give you that cue to call to go and see Eric Clapton live in Chicago. It's our next superstar experience, OK? Remember the phone number, 624 110 53. Here's Leo Sayer.

Forever Classic 2CA. Well, it didn't happen in the last 10 minutes. Maybe it's going to happen in the next 10 minutes. Our cue to call to go and see Eric Clapton live in Chicago. Keep an ear out for that. 6241 1053. 30-minute music marathon 2CA.

0: Forever Classic 2CA, sort of one of those songs you only hear at this radio station. Happy Together from the Turtles. And that was the end of another one of our 30-minute music marathons. Now, midday today, we're going to give you the 10 from then. We're going to play the 10 biggest songs that were on the Canberra chart this week back in 1980. The other thing I've got to remind you of is to keep listening out for that cue to call. Eric Clapton contest, our next superstar experience. You could be off to Chicago. Looking at the weather briefly, cloud clearing tomorrow, 17 degrees. Saturday, got a shower at 2, 16. Sunday, the shower's going to be easing, 17. And Monday, looks like it's just going to be cloudy, top of 17. Talking Heads and KC and the Sunshine Band. They're up next here at 2CA.
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3: I've got Mark on the line from Queanbeyan. Hey, Mark, how are you?
4: I'm very good, thank you.
3: Hey, that was really funny. When I answered the phone, a lady just went, ooh, ooh, ooh, and then threw the phone to you. Who was the lady?
4: She's my boss.
3: She's your boss. Well, we better give the business a plug. What business is it?
4: So it's Riverland Tiles.
3: Riverland Tiles? Do you want me to sing the jingle?
1: Riverland Tiles.
3: So you're at Riverland Tiles in Queanbeyan, correct?
4: Yes.
3: Now, the other thing is, you are now on the standby list, Mark, to go and see Eric Clapton live in Chicago. We'll cover the airfares, the concert tickets, and $5,000 spending money. You going to take your boss or someone else?
4: I think my wife will be...
3: I had a funny feeling that was going to be the thing. Hey, you're on the list, Mark. Good luck, buddy. No one can take that away from you. And best of luck.
4: Excellent. Thank you very much.
3: So keep listening out for that cue to call. It could land you in Chicago, seeing Eric Clapton with $5,000 spending money. Big thanks to the Right Way Curtains and Blinds, Luxaflex, Warm Your Home Winter Sale. 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

0: 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More chances throughout the afternoon to get on the standby list to see Eric Clapton in Chicago. And we're going to play the 10 from then next. We're going to play the 10 biggest songs on the Canberra chart this week back in 1980. So Tom Petty's on there, Christopher Cross and Billy Joel. The 10 from then from 1980 is coming up next right after our midday news.
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9: It's 15 degrees in Canberra, partly cloudy today and 17 the top. From the Capital Radio Newsroom, good afternoon. I'm Tia Priest-Willamott. Canberrans who own petrol and diesel vehicles will have to pay higher motor vehicle duty tax rates from next year. That was one measure introduced by the ACT government in last night's budget, which will make it more expensive to buy a polluting vehicle. Automotive Dealers Association CEO James Wortman says no one was expecting this measure to be introduced.
10: Buying these vehicles are already the people paying higher fuel costs at the moment. So, you know, we're disappointed, and I think a lot of those customers who often don't have another choice, you know. Often it's a tradesperson who needs to buy, often it's a family who needs to buy a people mover or an eight-seater vehicle. They just do not have another option. So I think it's a little bit tone deaf from that perspective.
9: Meanwhile, the Canberra Business Chamber says there are no huge spending surprises in this year's territory budget for them, but they warn that many businesses are facing substantially higher tax bills next year. CEO Greg Harford says there's not a lot of funding in the budget for businesses.
11: But what we are seeing is a sort of a progressive increase in the tax imposition on businesses right across the territory. Payroll tax, while no changes were announced yesterday, the revenue from changes that were announced last year is an extra $151 million or thereabouts.
9: ACT public schools are closed today as teachers take part in a territory-wide strike. The industrial action marks the first full-day teachers' strike in 15 years, with the Australian Education Union ACT saying negotiations over pay and conditions have reached a standstill. Branch President Angela Burrows says the government hasn't addressed any of the issues they've brought to the table.
12: I've got to a stage where I think it's a deliberate delay because of the severity of the ACT budget. Position, because the things that we are now talking about, we could have been talking about 6 months ago, 9 months ago.
9: And after selling out the AIS last year, the Ice Hockey Classic between the USA and Canada is returning to Canberra. The two matches are scheduled for July 10th and Saturday, July 11th, with the Canberra Brave playing a tribute match against a Canada-USA All-Stars team on the 16th. Kerry Gowlett, director of the Ice Hockey Classic, says they're pleased to bring the match back to the territory, but this may be the last chance to see the Classic in Canberra for a few years. Tickets are expected to sell fast and go on general sale tomorrow.
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13: The latest finance report.
9: The ASX 200 is down 27 points at 8,626. Gold is selling at $4,111 an ounce, and one Australian dollar is buying 70.07 US cents.
13: Sports update.
9: Today's deadline for Mitchell Moses has been pushed back, with the Blues to keep him on light duties until Saturday. Casey McLean is also sitting out today's session on the Central Coast as medical staff manage his ankle injury. Bench forward Victor Radley is excited for another taste of Origin footy, explaining his debut was everything he'd imagined.
14: All I got told all week was, boys, you're going to be that tired, and I was, and then you just got to keep going. So it was just about just trusting myself that I will keep going.
9: And Sam Short has added the 800-metre crown to his 200 and 400-metre wins at the Australian swimming trials. And that's the latest from the Capital Radio newsroom.
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9: Partly cloudy and 17 degrees today, 17 again tomorrow and another partly cloudy day. Shower or two on Saturday and 16, then showers easing and 17 on Sunday. 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
0: First up, let me thank Capital Tiles and Flooring. That's where style begins and quality lasts. G'day, Rob Duckworth here. 10 from then today from 1980. The Olympic Games were in Moscow. Sadly, Bon Scott from AC/DC passed away. And everyone had a Sony Walkman probably listening to this song, which came in at number 10.

Forever Classic 2CA. Today we are playing back the 10 biggest songs on the Canberra chart this week back in 1980. It's our 10 from then. Christopher Cross, Ride Like the Wind, came in at number 9. Billy Joel came in at number 8.

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Forever Classic 2CA, Chanasi and Fly Too High in our 10 from then. That song came in at number 6. We're playing you the 10 biggest songs on the Canberra chart this week back in 1980. And coming in at number 5, Australian Crawl.

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3: Number 4.

It's a beautiful song. It's called The Rose from Bette Midler. And back in 1980, that song was number two on the Canberra charts this week. But at number one, something entirely different. This one, Vapors, or The Vapors, from their album Nuclear Days. It's turning Japanese. Number one on the Canberra chart this week. Back in 1980, it's our 10 from them here at 2CA.

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0: Forever Classic 2CA, we've got another chance after 1 o'clock this afternoon for you to get on that standby list to go and see Eric Clapton in Chicago. Good luck with that. Another 30-minute music marathon on the way, and Kenny Loggins is in there with Danger Zone. And Chic, Le Freak, we're going to give that one a spin. And Fleetwood Mac as well. More chances for Eric Clapton all afternoon here at 2CA. The 1 o'clock news and info, that's coming up next.
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12: A top of 17 degrees, partly cloudy from the Capital Radio Newsroom. Good afternoon, I'm Jeff Tyler. Canberrans who own petrol and diesel vehicles will have to pay higher motor vehicle duty tax rates from next year. That was one measure introduced by the ACT government in last night's budget, which will make it more expensive to buy a polluting vehicle. Automotive Dealers Association Chief Executive James Vortman says no one was expecting this measure to be introduced.
13: Buying these vehicles are really the people paying higher fuel costs at the moment. So, you know, we're disappointed, and I think a lot of those customers who often don't have another choice, you know. Often it's a tradesperson who needs to buy, often it's a family who needs to buy a people mover or an eight-seater vehicle. They just do not have another option. So I think it's a little bit tone deaf from that perspective.
12: The former opposition leader has slammed a proposed censure motion against Education Minister Yvette Berry, saying it's a motion standing up for unions. The Greens and the Liberals are teaming up on the motion, which is being moved in the Legislative Assembly. Leanne Casley says it's a political stunt.
10: They are demanding more money and they're trying to hold Yvette over a barrel, but, you know, the Liberals can't have it both ways. So I think that... It's a bit of a... We've talked about this often. We did no censure motions or no cons while I was leader of the opposition because I do think they're a political stunt. So I just think this is something that a credible opposition should rethink.
12: Notorious gang rapist Mohammed Skaff is one of three people charged in a crackdown on drug supply in Sydney southwest. The 42-year-old was released on parole in 2021, is facing more than 20 charges. A 51-year-old man and 54-year-old woman have also been charged. Detective Chief Inspector Geoffrey Walsh says it's alleged the younger man was coordinating the operation.
14: We believe, and we're going to allege he's the principal of the whole investigation. He directed everybody. He directed the runners, which I like to call them, being the other two, the other male and female, and operated all throughout southwest Met Sydney.
12: And One Nation has started rolling out its Fire the Liar campaign as the party raises almost $2 million in a fundraising blitz. Federal politics editor Michael Packie.
15: The Fire the Liar campaign began yesterday morning in response to Labor's push to stop One Nation's momentum. The minor party had an initial target of $1 million to run an advertising campaign against the Prime Minister, accusing him of breaking election promises. But One Nation has since increased the target to $2 million, already raising well over $1.8 million. Party official James Ashby says the result is beyond his wildest dream, claiming over 28,000 people have made a donation.
16: I think it will go down in history. It certainly goes down well in my history books.
15: But Prime Minister Anthony Albanese is casting doubt on the legitimacy of the fundraising blitz.
17: So she raised more than $1 million.
18: Did she, though? Did she? What evidence is there?
15: One Nation says it's planning to conduct an audit of the donations. Michael Packie reporting.
19: Sports update.
12: Two of Jai Arrow's former clubs will raise money for his fight against MND. The Rabbitohs will wear a white-out jersey against the Broncos at Accor Stadium, while Brisbane's kit will feature Jai's name and player number. South Sydney Chief Executive Officer Blake Solly says the rugby league community is coming together for one of its own by wearing these special jerseys.
20: He has support from the whole of the game, not only our club, but every club in the NRL, and almost every member of the NRL community has reached out to show that support.
12: And that's the latest from the Capital Radio Newsroom.
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12: Top of 17 degrees for Canberra today, partly cloudy. Got an overnight low of 5, cloud clearing tomorrow and a top of 17 degrees. 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

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It's a 30-minute music marathon. Stevie Wonder and Queen, they're coming up. And also, at some stage, a cue to call to go and see Eric Clapton live in concert. 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Remember our phone number, 6241 1053. 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So I'm

Forever Classic 2CA. It's a 30-minute music marathon, Rob Duckworth, this afternoon. And your next cue to call is coming up after a song that Freddie Mercury wrote in his bathtub. Ooh, could be this one. 30-minute music marathon here at 2CA.

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3: I'm going to tell you now, Sonia's a bit of a card. Hello, Sonia, how are you?
4: I'm well, thank you. How are you?
3: Good. We were having a lot of fun off air. I bet it doesn't happen on air now because... I said, what can I do for you? Like, jokingly, I said, how can I help you? And Sonia said, what did you say? You said...
4: I wanted to go over and see that good singer in Chicago.
3: And then I said, which singer would you like to see? And then you forgot his name.
4: I did.
3: Anyway, you're ringing about seeing Eric Clapton live in concert in Chicago. That's him. You know, that guy, you've loved his music all your life and you just want to go and see him. We've got two air tickets. We've got $5,000 spending money and two tickets to see, whatchamacallit, Eric Clapton at the United Center in Chicago. It's a fabulous trip. It's a great show. You're on the standby list, Sonia.
4: Unreal. Thank you.
3: Well, it's actually real and someone is going to win this thing. So good luck to everyone on the standby list. Kathy Dinn is going to give you more chances after two this afternoon. And thanks to the Right Way Curtain Blinds, Luxaflex, Warm Your Home Winter Sale. That's on right now.
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0: Hello there, you're listening to Forever Classic 2CA. Thank you for doing that. Toto, Africa, Rob Duckworth this afternoon. Now, Kathy Dinn is going to give you more chances to get on the standby list to see Eric Clapton in Chicago. That's happening after 2 this afternoon. But my friend Holmesy and my other friend Gemma, they're doing a little show tomorrow morning. We call it the Classic Breakfast Show. 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And if you want the latest showbiz goss, Kate Halfpenny has got that. 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Now, Diana Ross and the Supremes and the Doobie Brothers, they're just minutes away.
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0: 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We're just about to check in with the newsroom. 2 o'clock news update on the way. Don't forget, Kathy Dinn is going to give you more chances all afternoon to go and see Eric Clapton live in Chicago. All you have to do is listen out for that little cue to call. Good luck. Skyhook's coming up, part of a 30-minute music marathon, as well as Step It Out with Joe Jackson. And Dragons, April Sun in Cuba. All part of a 30-minute music marathon. Kathy Dinn has got those all afternoon. Have a fantastic day. I'll catch you tomorrow.
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14: A top of 17 degrees in Canberra today, partly cloudy. From the Capital Radio Newsroom, good afternoon. I'm Jeff Tyler. The ACT's Housing and Education Minister says improving conditions for staff in Canberra's public schools has always been a priority. The Legislative Assembly is debating a censure motion against Yvette Berry brought forward by the Canberra Liberals and ACT Greens. The opposition parties argue she has failed in her ministerial responsibilities, pointing to a recent resourcing review that identified systemic problems across the public education system. However, Ms. Berry says she has delivered positive reforms and improvements during her time as minister.
15: In those 10 years, I've also overseen many bargaining rounds, seeing ACT public school teachers being the highest and best paid in the country. Mr. Speaker, I have never shied away from reform and I'm not shying away now.
14: The Canberra Business Chamber says there are no huge spending surprises in this year's territory budget, but warns that many businesses are facing substantially higher tax bills next year. Chief Executive Greg Harford says there's not a lot of funding in the budget for businesses.
8: But what we are seeing is a sort of a progressive increase in the tax imposition on businesses right across the territory, payroll tax. While no changes were announced yesterday, the revenue from changes that were announced last year is an extra $151 million or thereabouts.
14: One Nation will pursue an audit of donations to its Fire the Liar campaign, which has raised almost $2 million. Moving billboards have started rolling out across the Prime Minister's Sydney electorate, accusing him of breaking election promises. Anthony Albanese has raised concerns the donations may not be illegitimate. One Nation official James Ashby says the party is making sure everything is above board.
16: We've made the decision this morning that we'll get the website independently audited by a forensics team, and they can actually give a stat deck to state that the website is real, the money's real, the count is real, and let's just put them under bed.
14: ACT policing is seeking witnesses, dash cam or CCTV footage of a dark coloured ute that did burnouts in a park in Deakin Monday night. Around 10 p.m. the ute was seen revving and doing burnouts in the car park and green space at Latrobe Park. Anyone with information or footage is asked to contact Crime Stoppers. Notorious gang rapist Mohammed Scaff is one of three people charged in a crackdown on drug supply in Sydney's southwest. The 42-year-old, who was released on parole in 2021, is due to face court today on dozens of charges. A 51-year-old and 54-year-old woman have also been charged. And also making news, ACT government turf sports grounds will be closed for training and match play today due to recent wet weather. The grounds will be reassessed tomorrow morning.
17: Sports update.
14: The struggling Brisbane Broncos will welcome back Jordan Rickey to their side for tonight's clash with the Rabbitohs. The 26-year-old has been sidelined for the last 3 weeks after having foot surgery. Broncos coach Michael Maguire says Rickey has impressed all year.
18: And to his credit, he's been playing some of the best footy he's been playing. So, he's gone away and he's come back and he wanted to get back out in the field last week. So he's pretty close, but this week's the right week for it, and looking forward to having Geordie back in the team.
14: And in preparation of next week's Origin 2 at the MCG, the Blues have wrapped up an opposed session on the Central Coast, running plays against Ron Massey Cup team, the Mounties. That's the latest from the Capital Radio Newsroom.
1: 2CA's four-day forecast for Canberra.
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14: Top of 17 degrees for Canberra today, partly cloudy. 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

0: Sweet Caroline, our 30-minute music marathon wrapping up very soon. Your chance to be on the standby list to see Eric Clapton in Chicago. What a wonderful superstar experience. 5 degrees overnight, cloud clearing tomorrow for 17. Shower 2 forecast for Saturday, 16 degrees. Showers easing, 17 on Sunday. 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
1: He rocked the 60s. In the white room. Shaped the sound of the 70s. I shot Sherry. And unplugged in the 90s. Yeah. Now, he's a living legend. And you could be seeing him. In Chicago.
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3: Well, Rob Duckworth has been having way too much fun putting names on the standby list, so I want to have a bit of fun too. 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
3: 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I'll pop your details on the standby list. 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Standby, we will play again next hour. The Right Way Curtains and Blinds Luxaflex Warm Your Home Winter Sale on right now. 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

0: Over Classics coming up after 3 on 2CA. Blame it on the boogie, baby. Jackson. Gold Chisel. 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
10: Got an overnight low of 8 degrees, partly cloudy tomorrow, 17. From the Capital Radio Newsroom, good afternoon. I'm Jeff Tyler. ACT MLA Yvette Berry has been censured by the Canberra Liberals and ACT Greens over her management of the education and housing portfolios. The motion comes as public teachers go on strike today for one day as ongoing negotiations between the union and government continue. While Miss Berry acknowledges the criticism, she defended her performance as a minister, noting she had not commissioned reviews into both the education and housing sectors. MLA Leanne Casley claimed the motion was a political stunt. The independent member for Kurrajong has welcomed the housing, community services and child safety commitments in this year's budget, but has also expressed concern at the ongoing fiscal challenges faced by the territory. Thomas Emerson says he's disappointed that the budget provided no additional support for small businesses in Civic impacted by the ongoing light rail construction works, commenting that it's a missed opportunity to back local small businesses that are doing it tough. Reporters have been kicked out of a One Nation function at the Swan Chamber of Commerce in Perth. Party leader Pauline Hanson has been addressing WA supporters at a function centre. Business News reporter Gary Ashhead says a group of journalists and camera crews had been allowed inside the venue, but were then asked to leave if they hadn't paid for a ticket.
11: When there's a very public interest story like Pauline Hanson's visit, we cover it like we would with any other politician. So for a Swan Chamber of Commerce, which I thought was sort of under the council umbrella, and I thought they'd expect the journalists would come out and cover this event.
10: And police across Australia and New Zealand have carried out a coordinated national day of action targeting the Hell's Angels yesterday. Task Force Morpheus executed search and arrest warrants and targeted illicit firearms, prohibited weapons, drugs and traffic-related offences. It led to 40 arrests, resulting in 145 charges and seizing 6 pistols, 3 assault rifles, more than 1,000 rounds of ammunition, prohibited drugs, steroids, as well as $156,000 in cash and a potential $4.7 million in fines.
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10: Checking petrol prices around town, we've got $1.75.9 at the Ready Express in Dixon, $1.68.9 at the Metro in Fishwick, and $1.75.9 at the Ampol Foodery in Weston.
9: Sports update.
10: AFL Melbourne hasn't given any thought towards Brodie Mihocek returning to the field this season. The Demons forward is back home after undergoing surgery for a fractured neck on Monday night. Last night, the AFL Tribunal cleared Billy Frampton over the awkward tackle which caused the injury. Coach Stephen King says it was one of the worst things he'd seen happen on the footy field.
12: Oh, it was pretty bad, yeah. I've seen some lower limb injuries in my time that are a bit pretty horrific as well, but that one was next level in terms of potential of serious repercussions. So, living, reflecting on it, it was pretty eerie, and moving on with the game didn't seem like the right thing to do at the time.
10: And stunning scenes in Game 4 of the NBA Finals at Madison Square Garden. The New York Knicks have pulled off the biggest comeback in finals history to beat the San Antonio Spurs 107-106. The Knicks fighting back in sensational style from 29 points down to lead the series 3-1. That's the latest from the Capital Radio newsroom.
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13: No major incidents are reported across the capital. Travelling from Queanbeyan to Bungador via Kings Highway is a 26-minute travel time. A car is stopped on the shoulder of Clues Ross Street into Acton. And in O'Connor, reports of a car that's bogged out there, Gungahlin Street. That's causing delays southbound, approaching Belconnen Way. Into Aranda is problem-free right now. Both directions on Caswell Drive through the Glenlock Interchange onto the Tuggeranong Parkway, looking good. Federal Highway all steady both ways through Sutton and towards Collector, problem-free for now as well. 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
10: Got an overnight low of 5 degrees, cloud clearing tomorrow and a top of 17. Saturday, a shower or two, 16 degrees. 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

0: 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Fight for Your Flashback will be up. And also all the celeb gossip you need to go know with Kate Halfpenny. Time Saver Traffic is up soon and sweet on 2CA.
1: He rocked the 60s. In the white room. Shaped the sound of the 70s. I shot the sheriff. And unplugged in the 90s. Now, he's a living legend. And you could be seeing him. In Chicago.
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10: Afternoon, I'm Brooke Shen with the latest Canberra traffic into Queanbeyan through to Bungendore on via the Kings Highway with a 26-minute travel time. You can expect delays travelling through Canberra Central this afternoon. Commonwealth Avenue with ongoing bridge works. One lane open in each direction over the bridge now. London Circuit closed westbound between Northbourne and Commonwealth Avenue. Also, sections closed eastbound there between Northbourne and Theatre Lane as well. Very busy southbound Hayden Drive approaching Belconnen Way through Bruce. 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Donate today at starlight.org.au. If you see anything on the roads, call 1300 545 082.
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1: Owen in Canberra, you're my lucky caller 10. Well done, my friend.
3: Thank you very much.
1: What a trip, what a trip to see Eric Clapton in Chicago. Is that a place you've been or you hope to go?
3: 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A, I like Eric Clapton, but B, I'd love to see Wrigley Field.
1: Oh, yes, there's so much history in that town, isn't there?
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1: 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So, well done.
3: Thank you very much.
1: Great. Good luck for the draw coming up really soon. Hang tight. I'll grab your details. Let's get you on the standby list as well. It's thanks to the Right Way Curtains and Blinds Luxaflex. 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It's Forever Classic 2CA.
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9: Got an overnight low of 5 degrees, cloud clearing, a top of 17 tomorrow. From the Capital Radio Newsroom, good afternoon. I'm Jeff Tyler. The Canberra Liberals and ACT Greens have successfully censured the Education Minister. The two parties teamed up to condemn Yvette Berry over her handling of the public school system as teachers went on a full-day strike. Opposition leader Mark Parton says they'll call out poor performances.
10: I think it was really important to get that black mark on her report card because that's what the Assembly does. We, certainly in opposition, we assess what it is that ministers are doing, and if it's not actually landing, we're going to call it out.
9: Meantime, the fallout from last night's budget continues. Canberrans who own petrol and diesel vehicles will have to pay higher motor vehicle duty tax rates from next year. That was one measure introduced by the ACT government in last night's budget, which will make it more expensive to buy a polluting vehicle. Automotive Dealers Association Chief Executive James Vortman says no one was expecting this measure to be introduced.
11: Buying these vehicles are really the people paying higher fuel costs at the moment. So, you know, we're disappointed, and I think a lot of those customers who often don't have another choice, you know, often it's a tradesperson who needs to buy, often it's a family who needs to buy a people mover or an eight-seater vehicle. They just do not have another option. So I think it's a little bit tone deaf from that perspective.
9: Notorious gang rapist Mohammed Skaff is one of three people charged in a crackdown on drug supply in Sydney's southwest. A 51-year-old man and 54-year-old woman have also been charged. Detectives Chief Inspector Geoffrey Walsh says it's alleged the younger man was coordinating the operation.
12: We believe, and we're going to allege he's the principal of the whole investigation. He directed everybody. He directed the runners, which I like to call them, being the other two, the other male and female, and operated all throughout southwest Met Sydney.
9: And One Nation has started rolling out its Fire the Liar campaign as the party raises over $2 million in a fundraising blitz. Federal politics editor Michael Packey.
13: The Fire the Liar campaign began yesterday morning in response to Labor's push to stop One Nation's momentum. The minor party had an initial target of $1 million to run an advertising campaign against the Prime Minister, accusing him of breaking election promises. But One Nation nation has since increased the target to $2 million, already raising well over $1.8 million. Party official James Ashby says the result is beyond his wildest dream, claiming over 28,000 people have made a donation.
7: I think it will go down in history. It certainly goes down well in my history books.
13: But Prime Minister Anthony Albanese is casting doubt on the legitimacy of the fundraising blitz.
14: So she raised more than $1 million.
15: Did she though? Did she? What evidence is there?
13: One Nation says it's planning to conduct an audit of the donations. Michael Packey reporting.
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9: The ASX 200 is up 1 point to 8,654. Gold is selling at $4,078 an ounce, and one Aussie dollar is buying 70.21 US cents.
16: Sports update.
9: Two of Jai Arrow's former clubs will raise money for his fight against MND with special jerseys. The Rabbitohs will wear a white-out jersey against the Broncos at Accor Stadium, while Brisbane's kit will feature Jai's name and player number. South Sydney Chief Executive Blake Solly says the rugby league community is coming together for one of its own.
17: He has support from the whole of the game, not only our club, but every club.
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19: We've got a crash slowing up southbound for Horsepark Drive just near Gecko Way into Throsby. Heavy delays back past Mapleton Avenue towards the Federal Highway. Very busy. It's crawling northbound on Gungahlin Drive, approaching Gundaroo Drive into Palmerston. Millibobble Drive, that's busy outbound as usual, approaching Belconnen Way towards Higgins. And looking good for now through Canberra on Drakeford Drive. Both directions, no problems at Marconi Crescent. 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
0: 2CA's four-day forecast for Canberra.
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9: Got an overnight low of 5 degrees, cloud clearing tomorrow and a top of 17. 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

0: Angie and Gemma here on our next show. Another chance to see Eric Clapton live in Chicago.
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0: Another shot very soon at the standby list for our superstar experience on 2CA. There's Steve Harley and Cockney Rebel. Make me smile. Let's grab news headlines. Brad McIntosh is here.
1: Thanks, Kathy. The Canberra Liberals and ACT Greens have successfully censured the Education Minister as public school teachers held a strike today. Canberrans who own petrol and diesel vehicles will have to pay higher motor vehicle duty tax rates from next year, and One Nation has started rolling out its Fire the Liar campaign as the party raises almost $2 million in a fundraising blitz. In sport in the NRL tonight, two of Jai Arrow's former clubs will raise money for his fight against MND with special jerseys. It's partly cloudy, down to an overnight low of 5. Tomorrow, cloud clearing a top of 17. There's more news at 5.
0: Thank you very much. Shower at 2 on Saturday, 16. Showers easing, 17 on Sunday.
2: He rocked the 60s. In the white room. Shaped the sound of the 70s. I shot Sherry. And unplugged in the 90s. Now, he's a living legend, and you could be seeing him in Chicago.
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9: Afternoon, I'm Brooke Shen with the latest Canberra traffic. We've got heavy delays with a crash reported into Forest on Canberra Avenue inbound approaching National Circuit. Bialago Avenue crash reported there. Bialago Avenue at the overpass from the Jura Parkway. Gungahlin Drive stacking up northbound approaching Gundaroo Drive into Palmerston. Very busy. And into Queanbeyan, we've got Monero Street closed in both directions between Lowe and Atkinson Streets with ongoing roadworks. 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
3: Rachel in Queanbeyan, lovely to hear from you. 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
13: It's 15 degrees in Canberra, getting down to an overnight low of 5. From the Capital Radio Newsroom, good afternoon. I'm Brad McIntosh. Education Minister Yvette Berry has been censured by the Canberra Liberals and ACT Greens over her management of the education and housing portfolios. Jeff Tyler reports.
14: The motion comes as ACT public school teachers take part in a one-day strike during ongoing negotiations between the unions and the government. While Miss Berry acknowledges the criticism, she defended her performance as a minister, noting she had commissioned reviews into both the education and housing sectors.
15: Mr Speaker, I have never shied away from reform and I'm not shying away now.
14: MLA Leanne Cassidy claimed the motion was a political stunt. Jeff Tyler, Capital Radio News.
13: The Prime Minister says he's deeply concerned about the escalating conflict between the US and Iran. America has launched self-defense strikes on Iran for the second day in a row. President Donald Trump says the military action will continue unless Tehran signs onto a peace deal. Anthony Albanese is urging for a de-escalation.
16: Because of the human impact that it will have on people in the Middle East, but also the global impact it's having on global inflation and on our economy here, like every economy in the world is being impacted.
13: ACT policing are seeking witnesses, dashcam footage or CCTV footage of a dark-coloured ute that did burnouts in a park in Deakin on Monday night. At around 10 p.m, a dark-coloured ute was seen revving and doing burnouts in the car park in green space of Latrobe Park. A wooden bollard had to be removed from the car park, allowing access to the green space, but it was not located in the area. Anyone with information or footage is asked to contact Crime Stoppers via their website. And research shows an increase in customer complaints to telcos about mobile connectivity. Complaints about poor coverage increased 16% last quarter. 31% more Australians reported difficulties setting up their mobile device. Telecommunication Ombudsman Cynthia Gabert says telcos need to be doing more to resolve issues before they escalate.
17: Mistakes do happen, but the opportunity is absolutely there for the telco industry to treat their customers with dignity, respect, and deal with their complaints the first time they reach out for help.
13: Also making news, furry TV star Agro has been formally added to the National Film and Sound Archive. The voice behind the iconic puppet, Jamie Dunn, died earlier this year at the age of 76.
18: The latest finance report.
13: The ASX 200 is down 20 points at 8,633. Gold is selling at $4,088 an ounce, and one Australian dollar is buying 70.06 US cents.
18: Sports update.
13: 5/8 Mitchell Moses has again been restricted to light duties at State of Origin Blues training as he manages a hamstring complaint. Tonight in the NRL, the Rabbitohs host the Broncos. And it's being called the miracle at Madison, the New York Knicks pulling off the greatest comeback in NBA Finals history. Trailing the San Antonio Spurs by 29 points in Game 4, the Knicks fought back to win 107-106. The winning basket coming with just a second left on the clock. Here's the call from ESPN.
19: Brunson gets it, fires up a three. Shot no good, the tip, it's gone! It's gone! It's gone! With 1.2 remaining! Knicks take the lead! OG Anunoby, and it's 107-106! Bedlam here at the Garden! They can't believe it!
13: The Knicks lead the series 3-1. And that's the latest from the Capital Radio Newsroom.
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20: Afternoon, I'm Brooke Shen with the latest Canberra traffic. An angry run northbound for the Majura Parkway approaching the Federal Highway. Travelling through Sutton, the Federal Highway, that's moving really well both directions and no problems into Collector and towards Goulburn as well. We've got delays around Canberra Central on Commonwealth Avenue with ongoing bridge works. One lane open each way over the bridge now as a result. Queanbeyan and Monaro Street, that's closed both ways between Low and Atkinson Streets with ongoing roadworks as well. The IGA three-day sale starts tomorrow. Cadbury Chocolate block, 150 to 190 gram selected varieties, just $4. That's half price. More in store at IGA. If you see anything on the roads, call 1300 545 082.
0: On 2CA, live from Mount Selwyn Snow Resort, the latest snow and ski conditions.
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21: This is Budgie Baker. Well, the cloudy conditions did improve a little bit during the day, so at least you weren't getting too wet. Selwyn Snow Resort, they're getting set for a 20 June opening. Same over at Charlotte Pass, and they're just also waiting until June 20. Perisher, Village 8 was closed again today, so just the conveyor carpet for the intrepid snowgoers. It's okay at Threadbow on Friday Flat, though. Easy does a chair and a snow runner in operation for the skiers and boarders. Good day for the first timers on a soft cover of snow on the open runs, but we're just waiting for some colder weather to give the snowmakers a boost, and you can ski, play and save at Selwyn Snow Resort, most affordable snow resort in New South Wales.
0: 2CA's four-day forecast for Canberra.
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13: Partly cloudy down to an overnight low of 5. Tomorrow morning fog and sunny, 17. Saturday showers increasing, 17. And Sunday showers easing in a top of 16 degrees. 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

Nova Classic 2CA. Got a great one coming up soon from the Animals. Checking in with our news headlines as well. And before 6, your chance to get on the standby list for Clapton in Chicago from 2CA.

0: misunderstood.
1: I love that one from The Animals out of the 60s. Don't Let Me Be Misunderstood. It's forever classic TCA. Brad McIntosh is here. Let's get our news headlines.
2: Thanks, Kathy. Education Minister Yvette Berry has been censured by the Canberra Liberals and ACT Greens over her management of the education and housing portfolios. The Prime Minister says he's deeply concerned about the escalating conflict between the US and Iran, and ACT policing are seeking witnesses to a burnout incident that occurred in Deakin on Monday night. In sport, 5'8" Mitchell Moses has again been restricted to light duties at State of Origin Blues training as he manages a hamstring complaint. It's partly cloudy, down to an overnight low of 5. Tomorrow, cloud clearing, a top of 17. I'll have more news at 6.
1: Thank you. 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
3: He rocked the 60s. In the white room. Shaped the sound of the 70s. I shot Sharon. And unplugged in the 90s. Now, he's a living legend, and you could be seeing him in Chicago.
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0: Afternoon, I'm Brooke Shen with the latest Canberra traffic. A heavy run for Horse Park Drive southbound past White Rod Avenue with a crash reported into Casey. Heavy delays building back past Sutherland Crescent. Majura Parkway, that's angry northbound approaching the Federal Highway. Traffic stacked up northbound Drakeford Drive approaching Selwood Drive through Canberra. And travel time from Eagle Hawk through to Collector northbound by the Federal Highway. That will take you 26 minutes this afternoon. 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
8: It's 9 degrees in Canberra, getting down to a low of 5. From the Capital Radio Newsroom, good evening. I'm Brad McIntosh. The Canberra Liberals and ACT Greens have successfully censured the Education Minister. The two parties teamed up to condemn Yvette Berry over her handling of the public school system as teachers went on a full-day strike. Opposition leader Mark Parton says they'll continue to call out poor performers.
9: I think it was really important to get that black mark on her report card, because that's what the Assembly does. We, certainly in opposition, we assess what it is that ministers are doing, and if it's not actually landing, we're going to call it out.
8: Independent member for Yerribee Leanne Casley says the ACT budget is pretty dire. The former Liberal says the financial outlook is worse than last year, with higher taxes, a deficit for over a decade and increasing debt. She says all Canberrans will be impacted by Labor's financial mismanagement.
10: So what we're looking at is $836 million is the interest cost, which means that's basically every dollar that Canberra household paying rates is now servicing Labor debt. I don't know whether anyone's looked at the figures yet, but if you're in Forest or any of those inner suburbs, you're looking at a 13% increase on your rates. I know Amaru's around 9%.
8: One Nation has dismissed suggestions its Fire the Liar campaign has been doctored as the fundraising blitz surpasses $2 million. Michael Packey reports.
11: One Nation leader, Pauline Hanson, is raising funds to pay for advertising critical of the Prime Minister and his broken election promises. The Fire the Liar campaign has now raised in excess of $2 million in just 2 days. Anthony Albanese has raised questions about the legitimacy of the donations.
12: So she raised more than $1 million.
13: Did she, though? Did she? What evidence is there?
11: Senator Hanson hit back, arguing everyone who's contributed has a receipt and is prepared to independently audit her website to prove the campaign is above board.
14: He's grabbing at straws to justify why we've got so much support from the Australian people.
11: It's claimed Labor's rival donation drive to combat One Nation's momentum has only raised about $20,000.
8: The ACT government has released the final report of an inquiry into the health system, identifying key priorities for reform. The independent inquiry was established after a motion in the Legislative Assembly calling on the government to get an independent evidence-based view of what is working and what isn't. Some priorities include building a clearer framework, strengthening clinical quality, and optimising the digital health record. And JB Hi-Fi will refund around 200 customers more than $250,000 in response to allegations it misled them with promotional prices. The ACCC claims the electronics company advertised 17 products as being discounted from a price they were never listed at. JB Hi-Fi says it was the result of human error. Also making news, new data shows an increase in the number of Australians struggling to pay their phone and internet bills.
15: Sports update.
8: Souths will wear a special whiteout strip in honour of Jai Arrow tonight when they take on the Broncos at Accor Stadium to kick off round 15 of the NRL. The Rabbitohs need to win to stay inside the top eight. The FIFA World Cup gets underway tomorrow morning with co-host Mexico taking on South Africa. Former Socceroo Craig Foster says Australia's group of Turkey, the US and Paraguay will be hotly contested. And NBA legend Charles Barkley has called San Antonio the dumbest basketball team in the history of civilization after the Spurs blew a 29-point lead to lose to the Knicks in Game 4 of the finals. And that's the latest from the Capital Radio Newsroom.
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16: Heavy delays into Pialago with a crash on Pialago Avenue near Oaks Estate Road. Western Creek reports of a crash on the Tuggeranong Parkway southbound just past the Glenmark Interchange. Very busy. In Kelsey, a crash reported on Horse Park Drive. Very busy at White Rod Road with police on site now. 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You're up to date with Canberra traffic.
0: 2CA's four-day forecast for Canberra.
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8: Partly cloudy, down to an overnight low of 5. Tomorrow morning fog and sunny, 17. Saturday showers increasing, 17. And Sunday showers easing, 16 degrees. 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

0: 98. There goes Kiss, rocking and rolling all night. 5 degrees tonight, morning fog to start Friday, then a sunny 17. Got some showers increasing on Saturday, 17 degrees, and they should be easy for us Sunday for a top of 16 degrees.
1: He rocked the 60s. In the white room. Shaped the sound of the 70s. I shot the sheriff. And unplugged in the 90s. Now, he's a living legend, and you could be seeing him in Chicago.
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0: 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Hey, 41 years ago next month since the Live Aid concert, Brian Adams performed there. I've got one of his playing soon. And these guys were there too. Their singer Paul Weller spoke to the BBC shortly after their gig.
1: I thought it was very good. You know, I was a bit nervous, but I enjoyed it. I just think the atmosphere is really good. I mean, you can tell backstage, I mean, just people just cooperating with each other, which is, you know, just the start of anything.
0: Style Council.

0: Forever Classic Nights with Bryan Adams in a 30-minute music marathon, and looking forward to the next one starting after 8 o'clock. As a new round of footy gets underway tonight, those Monday games made the new round creep up rather quickly. Western Bulldogs taking on Adelaide tonight at Marvel Stadium. Meanwhile, at Accor Stadium, the South Sydney Rabbitohs against Brisbane Broncos. We're doing a staff footy tipping competition here at the radio station, and I took a real hit in the last round. I've slipped 2 spots from 2nd down to 4th. Hopefully I can try to reclaim some of that glory this weekend. Fingers crossed. Love this team up. Olivia Newton-John and ELO playing next.
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0: 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Hear this one soon, Dragon. And Stephen Stills. Starting next.
1: He rocked the 60s. Shaped the sound of the 70s. And unplugged in the 90s. Now, he's a living legend, and you could be seeing him in Chicago.
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No stopping for half an hour in this 30-minute music marathon. Aaron Chilcott here with Cole Chisel and Richard Marx playing right after Stephen Stills.

A 30-minute music marathon, Forever Classic Nights, more places on the standby list to fill tomorrow for our latest superstar experience, Eric Clapton in Chicago. Do you want to go? Flights, concert tickets, 5K spending money. The first step is to have your name on the standby list, and tomorrow during the breakfast show, you'll have a chance. John Farnham soon. Here's Huey.

0: 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Another chance to see Eric Clapton live in Chicago.
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0: Chris Isaak turns 70 later on this month. Forever Classic Nights, a 30-minute music marathon there. Aaron Chilcott in to keep you company. And to remind you that our 70 Sunday morning returns this weekend. Kathy Dinn takes care of that. So the rest of us can have a bit of a lie-in with the radio on beside the bed, maybe a cuppa and some breakfast while she rolls out the best songs of that era. 6 till 9, the 70 Sunday morning this weekend. The decade when 10cc released this. This one's on the way next.
1: He rocked the 60s. In the white room. Shaped the sound of the 70s. I shot the sheriff. And unplugged in the 90s. Yeah. Now, he's a living legend. And you could be seeing him in Chicago.
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0: 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Another 30-minute music marathon to check out. John Mellencamp coming up in this one. The Bangles. And the Bee Gees. 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

Hey, thanks for having us on. Forever Classic Nights with Aaron Chilcott. And June 11th today means it's National Corn on the Cob Day. You have some for dinner tonight? Always good with some melted butter on the top and maybe a sprinkling of garlic salt too. Yum. Our 30-minute music marathon has Tom Petty and the Fine Young Cannibals after the Bee Gees.

Forever Classic Nights, still going ad-free with our 30-minute music marathon, Blondie and Wang Chung on the way shortly. And going back now to the year 1985, maybe you remember this huge moment on our TV screens. Molly on a Country Practice died in 85, the same year that John Parr came along with this.

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0: 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Let's hit the freeway with Aretha. Next 5 minutes.
1: He rocked the 60s. In the white room. Shaped the sound of the 70s. I shot Sherry. And unplugged in the 90s. Yeah. Now, he's a living legend. And you could be seeing him in Chicago.
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0: 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Fergal Sharkey coming up in the next one. 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

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We'll shake our groove thing with Peaches and Herbs soon. Steve Perry too, right after this from the Mentals.

0: Crowded House in a 30-minute music marathon. Forever Classic Nights, fronted by a singer, by the way, who genuinely loves it when he hears about the way that his music has impacted people's lives. Neil Finn spoke about it on Channel 10's The Project last year.
1: All you could hope for as a songwriter is that you're able to lighten people's load a little bit, maybe brighten their day, all those sort of things. It feels like it means something, and it keeps me totally compelled and fascinated, you know.
0: We shake it up with the Cars next. Shake it up. Moments away.
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0: 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Stick around after 11 because we go commercial free for another 30-minute music marathon. Belinda Carlisle. 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And the Four Seasons. 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

When you want half an hour commercial free every hour, this is where it's at. A 30-minute music marathon, part of our Forever Classic Nights. Aaron Chilcott here, flying through the week. Thursday almost gone already. Take that on the way after the Four Seasons. Oh!

0: Clapton, live in Chicago, with return airfares for two and $5,000 spending money. Another chance to get on the standby list from 6 a.m. tomorrow.
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Jerry Harrison and Queen soon. 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

0: Queen in a 30-minute music marathon, Forever Classic Nights, and a song that's charting again over in the US on the Billboard chart, sitting at number 9, incredibly, over 50 years, half a century since it first appeared on the charts. And it was a gamble that paid off. Freddie Mercury was warned at the start that radio stations might not want to play the songs. It goes for nearly 6 minutes, but he refused to shorten it. I'm so glad it stayed the way it was meant to be. Hang tight for the Eurythmics.
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0: Forever Classic Nights, Wednesday disappearing behind us, and a random fact that sits directly in front. Yeah, it's nightly nudge of knowledge time. Did you know that snails have teeth? Between 1,000 and 12,000 teeth. A little bit different to the teeth that we've got, though. Snails' teeth are really tiny, and they're all over their tongues like a file. Could you imagine being a snail dentist? 12,000 teeth. It's got me tired just thinking about it. I'm off, but another 30-minute music marathon starts after midnight, and I'll look forward to your company again tomorrow night from 7. Have a good one.
1: He rocked the 60s. In the white room. Shaped the sound of the 70s. I shot Sharon. And unplugged in the 90s. Now, he's a living legend, and you could be seeing him in Chicago.
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0: Marquee Rock the 60s. In the white room. Shape the sound of the 70s. I shot Sherry. And Unplugged in the 90s. Yeah. Now, he's a living legend. And you could be seeing him in Chicago.
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0: 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In the white room. Shape the sound of the 70s. I shot the sheriff. And unplugged in the 90s. Now, he's a living legend, and you could be seeing him in Chicago.
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0: 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Shape the sound of the 70s. I shot Sherry. And unplugged in the 90s. Now, he's a living legend, and you could be seeing him in Chicago.
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0: He rocked the 60s. In the white room. Shaped the sound of the 70s. I shot Sherry. And unplugged in the 90s. Now, he's a living legend. And you could be seeing him in Chicago.
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1: 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A bit like this one. I'm so done with scammers. We want you to know, we're on it. 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

0: 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In the white room. Shape the sound of the 70s. I shot Sherry. And unplugged in the 90s. Now, he's a living legend. And you could be seeing him in Chicago.
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0: 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Shape the sound of the 70s. I shot Sherry. And unplugged in the 90s. Now, he's a living legend. And you could be seeing him in Chicago.
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13: It's 5 degrees in Canberra, 3 in the Snowy Mountains and 8 degrees in Goulburn. From the Capital Radio Newsroom, good morning. I'm Tia Priest-Willamott. The independent economist who delivered the significant report on the fiscal sustainability of the ACT government has responded to this year's budget. Saul Eslake says after analysing the ACT budget, he can see they've picked up some of his recommendations.
14: First, they did put numbers and dates on their targets, which is something that I specifically recommended. Personally think the targets could have been more ambitious and the dates earlier than are in the budget, but at least they have put dates and numbers in there so they can be held accountable for whether they meet those targets by those dates.
13: Meanwhile, the contents of the budget are still being unpacked, with the ACT Council of Social Services welcoming it. ACTCOS has welcomed the measures addressing homelessness and community support service funding,

0: Melbourne children and found it was especially harsh for girls. For every 100 females in this age group, there were 11 extra cases of poor well-being and severe depressive symptoms a year down the track compared to friends who were on social media less than an hour a day. Scientists at Deakin University have told SMH The Age the start of puberty for girls often means they're more sensitive to peer approval and exclusion.
1: And a former Hell's Angel has been deported from Bali to Adelaide after being detained while hiding in the toilet of a private jet. News Corp is reporting Angelo Pandelli was on a flight headed for Mozambique. Questions were raised about the 55-year-old's Brazilian passport because there was no record of it being used to enter Indonesia.
2: Sports update.
1: Round 15 of the NRL is here and the Raiders are gearing up to face the Eels in Parramatta. The Green Machine will be looking to bounce back from last week's big loss to the Roosters at home, especially for captain Joe Tarpanay's 250th game. Tarpanay says it'll be a tough match.
3: The whole comp is hard to play at the moment. It's the closest comp, you know, I've probably seen for the last couple of years, and these boys are no different. They got strike power and big boys, so it's going to be a good game.
1: Meanwhile, the Broncos have suffered their sixth NRL loss in a row, going down to the Rabbitohs 48-6. Brisbane playmaker Ben Hunt has told Nine it was tough.
4: Doesn't matter what we seem to do at the moment, we just keep hurting ourselves. You know, we started the game all right, but after about 20 minutes, we just fell in a hole, made a few errors, and South are a damn good side, and they made us pay.
1: In the AFL, a massive 57-point win for Adelaide over the Western Bulldogs. The Crows' Josh Rochelli boosted 4 goals and has told Fox Footy he's been amazed by the efforts of skipper Jordan Dawson.
5: The one word that comes to mind is just inspiring. Just to see him go out week in, week out. He's had such a tough year, but yeah, he's one of the most inspiring people that I've ever met.
1: And the first World Cup soccer match is underway. Mexico are facing South Africa. And that's the latest from the Capital Radio Newsroom.
2: 2CA's four-day forecast for Canberra.
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1: Morning fog, then a sunny day today and a top of 17. Showers increasing tomorrow and 16 degrees. 17 on Sunday and showers easing, then partly cloudy and 15 degrees the top on Monday. Right now it's 5 degrees in Hall, 6 degrees in Curtin and it's 5 degrees in Pialligo.
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8: Oh, where's Rodney? I was worried about his well-being for a second.
9: Good morning, Gemma.
8: Hi, Holmesy.
9: How you going?
8: Good, it's Friday. Life is good, the weekend's almost here.
9: You're a bit of a wet one, but there's still things going on that you can do indoors, and we're going to talk to Anthony from the Canberra Digest about those things.
8: It's also the day we chat to Kate Halfpenny.
9: Ooh, and an outrageous fight for your flashback.
8: Because Holmesy came up with this yesterday, and he says, you know what? Outrageous 80s, what do you think? And I was like, you know what?
9: Yeah.
8: Absolutely.
9: And you know, you will know after 7:30 where that ended up. I don't know if you're going to be happy, but there you go.
8: Hopefully we'll can make myself a winning streak because I won last week, and so I'm hoping to make it 2 for 2.
9: And another chance for you to get your name on the shortlist to see Eric Clapton in Chicago today and then next week.
8: Absolutely.
9: Is all you've got to get your name on the standby list. So.
8: Chowing down on a deep dish pizza, your best mate. You can get $5,000 worth of it. We don't care what you blow the money on.
9: Absolutely. It's 24 to 6 now. Let's get things underway with a hearty good morning.
8: Oh, good morning.
9: Good morning.

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0: classic TCA, Elvis Costello, pumping it up at 18 to 6 in the morning. It's a bit early for
1: it
0: all
1: is.
0: That, really. Fog, then sunny and 17 today, a wet weekend, a few showers around. Well, that's the forecast, but,
1: yeah.
0: You know, there's like 3 mil.
1: Well, you never know what to trust. We've got trust issues now with the weather.
0: I know. They've broken mine.
1: Oh, well.
0: Hey,
1: how are you ever going to recover?
0: It's Friday, the 12th of June.
1: Which is Red Rose Day today. So if there's someone special in your life, to all you lovers out there, go grab one. It's also Superman Day. Diabetes Week is coming to a close, as well as Pet Wedding Week. So get on to it, Valentino.
0: Yeah,
1: he's
0: not interested. He's just...
1: He needs a girlfriend.
0: He's hanging out. He likes going to the park and running around. That's what he really wants to do. Mm. Oh, hey, Friday, 12th of June.
1: Yeah.
0: Oh, that's your birthday.
1: Oh, yeah.
0: Well, there you go.
2: Happy birthday.
0: Richard Sherman was born on this day in New York City, New York.
1: He did Chitty Chitty Bang Bang, didn't he?
0: He did Mary Poppins, Chitty Chitty Bang Bang, Jungle Book, and the Disney theme park song, It's a Small World.
1: Wow.
0: He co-wrote all of those.
1: The Jungle Book was a good one.
0: Yeah. Anne Frank.
1: Oh, yes.
0: Born in Germany in 1929.
1: Mm-hmm.
0: We know the story of Anne Frank.
1: I walked past her house
0: her
1: last
0: diaries.
1: Year.
0: Hey?
1: I walked past her house last year in Amsterdam.
0: Oh, yeah.
1: Yeah.
0: Jim Nabors was born on this day in Alabama.
1: Oh, yeah.
0: He was Gomer Pyle. Surprise, surprise, surprise. Lou Carpenter.
1: Lou Carpenter.
0: Who was he?
1: One of the Carpenters. No?
0: No, you're wrong.
1: Okay.
0: He was a character in Neighbours played by Tom Oliver, who is 88 today.
1: Okay.
0: Happy birthday, Tom.
1: Very funny.
0: Reg Presley.
1: Reg Presley, not...
2: Oh,
1: okay, I was going to say Elvis's brother.
0: No, it was his distant cousin who ended up singing with a band called the Trogs.
1: Wow.
0: And he was born on this day, Reg Presley.
1: He was a wild guy.
0: Mmm.
1: Oh, yeah.
0: Boston. Yeah, and more than a feeling, Brad Delp.
1: Brad Delp. Was he the singer?
0: What a, it's unfortunate name. Brad Delp.
1: Yeah, I can see him getting bullied.
0: Yeah, he was the lead singer of Boston. He was born on this day in Massachusetts, 1951. Passed away in 2007.
1: Oh, far out.
0: One more.
1: I'm tired of telling the line, baby.
0: I'm moving on.
1: Who was that?
0: I'm hitching up the old chuck wagon and heading on out west. That was Rocky Burnett.
1: Oh, yeah.
0: Tired of towing the line. That was a big hit for him in 1980, I think.
1: Okay.
0: Warwick Capa is 63.
1: The AFL guy?
0: The less said, the better, Gemma.
1: Oh, okay.
0: Sam Thaiday, on the other hand, is 41.
1: Ah, he's from the NRL.
0: And yes, and he's a fine example. Unlike Warwick.
1: He's funny as. If you see him in the interview, Sam Thaiday is so hilarious.
0: The penknife.
1: Oh, yeah.
0: Later known as the Swiss Army knife, was patented by Karl Elsner in Switzerland on this day in 1897.
1: Wow.
0: There you go.
1: That would have been revolutionary.
0: Australian women were given the right to vote in 1902.
1: Woohoo! Yeah, we did.
0: And a mere 13 years later, Aspro was developed by George Nicholas in Melbourne because of the headaches that he got from women voting.
1: Oh, come on.
0: No,
1: be
0: that was
1: nice.
0: That was just wrong.
1: Yeah.
0: I'm sorry.
1: Far out.
0: Dusty, a tabby cat, and if are there any mums listening, have listened to this. Tabby, Dusty, a tabby cat, gave birth to her 420th kitten.
1: No!
0: Yes.
1: Far out.
0: In Texas in 1952.
1: After the 100th, that's when you need to cut it out, not 420th. Dusty.
0: After 100, you need to cut it out.
1: Sure.
0: I don't know about that.
1: Those are record numbers.
0: She just needed to have a go and have a lie down.
1: Yeah.
0: Although that's probably how it started.
1: Yeah.
0: Cleopatra, starring Elizabeth Taylor and Richard Burton and Rex Harrison, premiered in New York On this day in 1963, the Beach Boys recorded Surfer Girl in 1963 as well, and the Beatles were awarded an MBE on this day in 1965, member of the British Empire.
1: Okay, I was going to ask what that was.
0: Michael Jackson bought the Gone with the Wind Oscar statue.
1: Yeah.
0: 1998.
1: That's so weird. I don't know. What are you doing, Michael? He also tried to buy the Elephant Man's bones.
0: It is.
1: Strange. Oh,
0: the Little River Band members Glenn Shorrock, Bee Birtles and Graham Goebel settled a dispute with Stephen Housden over the use of the band's name in 2002.
1: Big drama.
0: Oh, this it was. Housden, who joined the group in the 80s, just quietly went off and registered the name, the Little River Band.
1: That dog!
0: And LRB, he registered that as well. And then they found out, and I remember one night with backstage with the band and Glenn Wheatley, and he was furious about
1: it. You would be spewing!
0: This, yeah.
1: He went behind their backs.
0: Mm-hmm.
1: No good.
0: Yep, no, not very popular. But there you go. That's what happened on your birthday, and have a great day yourself. Just go and celebrate madly. It's 11 to 6.
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1: Morning.
0: Fog, then sunny and 17 today.
1: Oh.
0: Showers tomorrow and then showers easing on Sunday. But that's the forecast. We'll wait and see.
1: Today is microneedling day for you. Have you agreed to do it with Joe?
0: Oh, no. No. No, there's a standoff. No, it's not happening. I'm not going to do that. But I tell you what, we were just talking. The World Cup.
1: Yeah.
0: Is up and running. It's happening.
1: Kicks off today.
0: And you have an association. You used to play soccer.
1: Well, yeah, I used to play soccer as a kid, but I was half just there for the oranges at half time. I just like to suck on the oranges.
0: And now, yeah, that's right.
1: It was good.
0: So you're only in it for the oranges.
1: Well, okay, they have to stop the World Cup every 20 minutes, so once a half for a drink break. And so I was more concerned if they've got the oranges ready for half time. But I was telling Holmesy about how, I'm using my whole brain here because people usually use the shower.
0: So sad.
1: For business.
0: This is Gemma using her whole brain.
1: Well, okay? While the conditioner sets in.
0: Yeah.
1: I bring an orange into the shower. Well, cut up just like at soccer.
0: You have beer. You drink beer in the shower.
1: Yep, I have mangoes in the shower. You it gets juicy and it can make a mess, but who cares? You're in the shower. Just wash it off. It's great. I'm out here using my whole brain, Lindsay.
0: No,
1: don't knock it until you try it. Come back to me after you've eaten a shower orange. Yep.
0: Well, hopefully oranges will be cheaper than beers at the World Cup.
1: Oh, yeah, because, $17.99 US, which converted is $25.50 Australian for one beer.
0: Mm.
1: Crazy.
0: And it's American beer too.
1: Yeah.
0: You know what they say about American beer?
1: Oh, what?
0: It's like making love in a canoe.
1: Oh, it just doesn't work.
0: No. There's another. I can't tell you. Anyway.
1: Okay, you'll have to tell me in a second.
0: Move on. Tia's in just a moment. She's got the latest news for us.
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14: It's 5 degrees in Canberra. Morning fog today, clearing to a sunny day and 17. From the Capital Radio Newsroom, good morning. I'm Tia Priest-Willamott. From this weekend, ACT Policing will start a targeted operation to address those in the community that are participating in antisocial behaviour using electric e-bikes and e-scooters, as well as those using illegal e-motorcycles and off-road motorcycles in the territory. Police say the operation is in response to an increase in antisocial behaviour involving a range of two- and four-wheeled vehicles, including their use to damage sports grounds across the ACT. During the operation, where appropriate, motorcycles will be seized and charges will be laid. In other situations, officers will look to educate young people and their families on what e-rideables are not permitted. The owner of the embattled Big Splash has put the water park up for sale. Consultants Purden Associates say now that the new site fencing and general cleanup is complete, all efforts are focused on making the main pool operational by November 1st. They say to make it operational and to ensure it is safe, temporary ticketing, change rooms and food service facilities will be installed, while the slides and existing buildings won't be demolished, but a new internal fence will separate the main pool from these areas. The first mortgagee will soon begin to market the site for sale as is. The Save Big Splash Group says it's a significant moment in their campaign to save the much-loved water park. Ratepayers in Canberra's inner south are set to face the highest of any increase as per the ACT budget. Unveiled on Wednesday, rates are being increased by an average of 5%, but homes in suburbs like Forrest and Griffith are facing increases of 13%. Treasurer Chris Steele says everyone has to pay their part.
15: But all Canberrans will make a contribution to the delivery of services, the high level of services that they expect through the rate system. We have a very progressive rate system that makes sure that those with higher value land contribute more to the cost of delivering services.
14: Meanwhile, the Canberra Liberals are dismissing the government's claims that their budget is responsible and responsive. The budget shows that debt and interest costs are continuing to rise. Opposition leader Mark Parton says the budget is anything but responsible and responsive.
16: We're in a massive red hole and we're digging in deeper and deeper as each month goes by. It's really difficult to suggest that this is a way out. It doesn't show us the way out. The government's actually taken decisions in this budget that will worsen the net operating balance by $784 million.
14: And an Australian television and radio icon has a new home at the National Film and Sound Archive. Agro the Puppet, voiced and controlled by the late Jamie Dunn, became a cultural icon on TV screens throughout the 90s. He's been generously donated by Marie Dunn, the widow of Mr. Dunn.
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14: The Dow Jones is up 956 points this morning at 50,875. Gold is selling at $4,211 an ounce and one Australian dollar is buying 70.49 US cents.
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14: The FIFA World Cup is officially underway. Co-host Mexico is taking on South Africa in Mexico City, only taking 8 minutes to hit the front as heard on SBS.
18: Ooh, Mexico, maybe with an opening here.
14: The Brisbane Broncos premiership defence has gone from bad to worse, thumped 48-6 by South Sydney in the opening match of round 15. And in the AFL, Adelaide has thumped the Western Bulldogs by 57 points. And that's the latest from the Capital Radio Newsroom.
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19: Morning, I'm Brooke Shen with the latest Canberra traffic. Your travel time from Queanbeyan to Bungador this morning via the King's Highway will take you 20 minutes. Into Mildura, we've got a hazard reduction burn. Beltana Road just outside the airport. Emergency crew on site with that one under control. Over into Gungullin, utility works underway affecting Gundaroo Drive westbound between Horse Park Drive and Helen Street. And into Hume this morning, we have road closures in place northbound on Lanyard Drive at the Minero Highway with ongoing roadworks. 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
2: 2CA's four-day forecast for Canberra.
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14: Morning fog, then sunny today and 17 degrees. Showers increasing tomorrow and 16. 17 on Sunday and showers easing, then partly cloudy and 15 on Monday. 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
0: Breakfast on 2CA. Righty-o, you've got the weekend ahead of you.
1: Yeah.
0: And $760 could be in your bank account saying, let's go out, come on, let's have some fun.
1: Speaking of, I did the maths and $760 only gets you 29 beers at the World Cup.
0: Oh, well, you don't have to go there then.
1: Yeah.
0: There's plenty to do in Canberra.
1: Blow it on whatever. We don't care. Go to the handmade market.
0: $760 tax-free, I might add.
1: Straight in your pocket.
0: Yeah.
1: Shove it in the mattress and have a good day.
0: All you got to do is tell us what this pesky little thing is. Yes, that's the secret sound. Don't muck around.
1: Yeah, make sure you get on the phone. You don't even have to get out of bed. You can come and brag to us that you're not out of bed.
0: Yep.
1: Just roll over.
0: Don't muck around. Don't keep us waiting.
1: Please.
0: Ring now. 6241 1053 is the number.
1: Come on. You know you want to.
0: And have a go. 6:07 now. Friday morning in Canberra. The Holmesy and Gemma and the Rolling Stones.

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2: It's 11 past 6. We got Zach from McGregor on the line. Good morning, Zach.
3: Good morning.
4: Morning, Zach. You probably wouldn't be far from the big splash. Did you hear it's up for sale?
3: Yeah, too much money for me, bugger, I think.
4: Yeah, I know. Yeah. I mean, you don't have to spend the money on a water park, but did you see it coming?
3: Yeah, it's been a bit under the weather for quite a few years.
4: I saw a video where people went around the abandoned bits, like the toilets and the change rooms and whatnot, and people had smashed up the porcelain of the toilets. And I'm thinking, why?
2: Yeah, because that's what vandals do.
4: But what's the point?
2: Well, there's no point to vandals. You know, they're just vandals. That's what they do. They just vandalise things.
4: Well, I hope someone the person that does buy it can revamp it. And yeah. Because what else do we have for the kids in summer in
2: not
4: terms
2: much
4: of, like, pool
2: in
4: stuff?
2: That area, no. Yeah. And lots of Canberrans will have memories of their early years hanging out at the Big Splash.
4: Yeah, Zach, did you take, if you've got kids, did you take them to Big Splash?
3: No, it was closed before I had kids.
2: Bugger.
4: Shame. Okay, yeah.
2: All right, now, Zach, we want to give you some money, $760 tax-free dollars, in fact, and all you got to do is tell us what this is. Have a listen. Okay, Zach, what's the secret sound?
3: I reckon it might be like a heavy door closing, maybe like a fire door or something.
4: Oh, yeah.
2: Oh, yeah, okay, let's have a listen.
4: Oh, yeah, it does sound like that mechanism.
2: Yeah.
4: Isn't it? Latches.
2: Yeah, it's not that big.
4: Hey, don't give away clues.
2: I'm not giving away clues.
4: You're terrible for this.
2: It's just that people, when you hear it, it sounds big, but it's not.
4: It was recorded in a very open space.
2: Yeah, right, okay. Zach, I'm sorry, buddy, but feel free to have another go any time, mate.
3: I'll try again next week.
2: Good on you, buddy.
3: Awesome.
2: Have a great day.
3: You too. Thank you very much.
2: See you, mate. 6:13. Then again after 8 this morning, Holmesy and Gemma's Secret Sound. This is Amy Stewart.

0: Nova Classic TCA, Amy Stewart knocking on wood, 17 past 6. Holmesy and Gemma with you. A little fog around early this morning.
1: Yeah.
0: And then a sunny day with a top of 17. Maybe some showers across the weekend.
1: Winter is well and truly here. Mm. And so that means it's time to break out the Ugg boots, Holmesy.
0: Ah, really?
1: Yeah. Well, it's the great Aussie debate. Do you wear them out of the house or are they just home shoes?
0: Oh, I reckon they're just home shoes.
1: No.
0: Yeah, you look slobby if you wear them.
1: Okay, I think
0: especially if you pair them with a terry towel and dressing gown.
1: Oh, God. No. Well, I think it depends.
0: There's a look, darling.
1: Yes, that is fashion. It depends on the situation for me, because if I'm running down to the shop, just to the supermarket to grab a couple of things, trackies, Ugg boots, totally fine. Absolutely. But if you're going out and you're going to be doing a bit of walking, let's say I'm going shopping with the girls, after a day like that in a pair of Ugg boots, they're going to stink.
0: Yeah.
1: You're sweating. It is gross.
0: I think they're for wearing around the house and they're great for that.
1: I love the sheepskin Ugg boots, but if you're running to the supermarket,
0: you've seen the Ugg boots with like heels on them.
1: I love them.
0: High heel Ugg boots.
1: Yes.
0: You can wear them in the shower too while you're eating an orange and drinking beer.
1: That's not right. But I do like the platform ones. The platforms, absolutely. I think I'm going to get myself a pair this year, actually.
0: Right.
1: Yeah. Saw them at TK Maxx.
0: Yeah, good.
1: I know what I'm doing on the weekend. I don't know about you, but
0: eating and drinking.
1: It's good for when you
0: and wearing. It's good. Ugg boots in the shower.
1: It's good when the conditioner is soaking in.
0: Do you do anything outside the shower?
1: Like no.
0: Do you have meals at a table or is it always, you know?
1: No. I only do business in the shower.
0: Right, okay.
1: Yeah, absolutely.
0: Righty.
1: That's my office.
0: Fantastic. It's 19 past 6.
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4: Morning, I'm Brooke Shea with the latest Canberra traffic. No major incidents to report across the capital this morning. Hayden Drive, that's summing up northbound approaching Jinterra Drive through Bruce this morning. Alpine conditions in the Snowy Mountains and the Kosciuszko National Park affecting the Snowy Mountains Highway. The Narrow Highway, Kosciuszko Road and Alpine Way. The Tuggeranong Parkway getting a good run northbound through Western, approaching the Glenlock Interchange at Lady Game Drive. Just keep those headlights clicked on with heavy fog over the capital. 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

0: Ram Jam, Band of Lamb, thank you, ma'am. Black Betty, it's 27 past 6. Holmesy and Gemma with you. Foggy, sunny and 17.
1: Oh, easy done.
0: Yeah. Hey, what's on the weekend? We're going to have a look at that with Anthony from the Canberra Digest. But be prepared for shock this morning when we reveal the two songs up for your vote in this week's Fight for Your Flashback. It's labelled the outrageous 80s.
1: That was the brief, and so it is well and truly outrageous, I will say.
0: Oh, yeah. I think it's probably the riskiest.
1: It's pretty risky. We can't say any more.
0: We'll see. We'll tell you after 7:30, though. T is in with the latest news next.
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5: It's 5 degrees in Canberra. Morning fog today, clearing to a sunny day and 17. From the Capital Radio Newsroom, good morning. I'm Tia Priest-Willamott. From this weekend, ACT policing will start a targeted operation to address those in the community that are participating in antisocial behaviour using electric e-bikes and e-scooters, as well as those using illegal e-motorcycles and off-road motorcycles in the territory. Police say the operation is in response to an increase in antisocial behaviour involving a range of two- and four-wheeled vehicles, including their use to damage sports grounds across the ACT. During the operation, where appropriate, motorcycles will be seized and charges will be laid. In other situations, officers will look to educate young people and their families on what e-rideables are not permitted. The owner of the embattled Big Splash has put the water park up for sale. Consultants Purden Associates say now that the new site fencing and general cleanup is complete, all efforts are focused on making the main pool operational by November 1st. They say to make it operational and to ensure it is safe, temporary ticketing, change rooms and food service facilities will be installed, while the slides and existing buildings won't be demolished, but a new internal fence will separate the main pool from these areas. The first mortgagee will soon begin to market the site for sale as is. The Save Big Splash Group says it's a significant moment in their campaign to save the much-loved water park. Ratepayers in Canberra's inner south are set to face the highest of any increase as per the ACT

0: responsible and responsive.
1: We're in a massive red hole, and we're digging in deeper and deeper as each month goes by. And, you know, it's really difficult to suggest that this is a way out. It doesn't show us the way out. The government's actually taken decisions in this budget that will worsen the net operating balance by $784 million.
0: And an Australian television and radio icon has a new home at the National Film and Sound Archive. Agro the Puppet, voiced and controlled by the late Jamie Dunn, became a cultural icon on TV screens throughout the 90s. He's been generously donated by Marie Dunn, the widow of Mr. Dunn.
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0: The Dow Jones is up 956 points this morning at 50,875. Gold is selling at $4,211 an ounce, and one Australian dollar is buying 70.49 US cents.
2: Sports update.
0: The FIFA World Cup is officially underway. Co-host Mexico is taking on South Africa in Mexico City, only taking 8 minutes to hit the front, as heard on SBS.
3: Ooh, Mexico, maybe with an opening here.
0: The Brisbane Broncos premiership defence has gone from bad to worse, thumped 48-6 by South Sydney in the opening match of round 15. And in the AFL, Adelaide has thumped the Western Bulldogs by 57 points. And that's the latest from the Capital Radio Newsroom.
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6: Morning, I'm Brooke Shea with the latest Canberra traffic through Woden Valley. With traffic, motorists should watch out of the roundabout of Yarra Glen and Melrose Drive. Yarra Drive slowing up southbound, approaching Highmarsh Drive past the hospital. Thick fog travelling through Fishwick, Canberra Avenue on the Minerva Highway through Simonston and into Coombe. Just keep those headlights clicked on. Into Queanbeyan, we've got continuing roadworks on Monaro Street closed both directions between Lowe and Atkinson Streets. Traffic impacts are continuing in June on Commonwealth Avenue for light rail stage 2A. 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If you see anything on the roads, call 1300 545 08.
4: 2CA's four-day forecast for Canberra.
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0: Morning fog, then sunny today and 17 degrees. Showers increasing tomorrow and 16. 17 on Sunday and showers easing, then partly cloudy and 15 on Monday. 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
8: Well, you might be thinking, well, what are we going to do? It's a rainy weekend.
9: Yeah, well, there's plenty to do inside, according to Anthony.
8: You trust the weather forecast.
9: Well, yeah.
8: Anyway.
9: We've got trust issues.
8: Yeah, Anthony's got a couple of suggestions from the Canberra
9: Digest
8: that you can do indoors.
9: Yeah.
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9: He's always got what's on. He's the man with his ear to the ground.
8: 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This is the Village People.

0: Yeah,
1: Forever Classic. TCA. John Bon Jovi and these bunch of cowboys.
0: Yeah, it feels like a tumbleweed was blowing by. That
1: blaze
0: kind
1: of glory. Thank you. 16 to 7. Now, Holmesy and Gemma, pardon me.
0: Morning.
1: Fog, sunny and 17 today.
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1: Good morning, Anthony.
3: Good morning.
0: Good morning, Anthony. I have been waiting for this, the handmade market. It's back.
3: Yeah, the winter edition of the handmade market is back this weekend. There's going to be over 200 stalls from Australian makers and designers selling everything from fashion and homeware, ceramics and artworks. There's also a gourmet food and wine pavilion.
0: I'm going to get the girls together for this. Are you going to go, Anthony?
3: Yeah, I think it's on my to-do list.
0: Oh, yeah, definitely. And also, speaking of markets, the Old Bus Depot Market are doing something special this weekend.
3: Yeah, they're hosting a kid-friendly version this Sunday, so there'll be stalls with things for kids and babies, handcrafted toys, kids' room accessories, artworks and handmade clothes, and there's also going to be a clown show, art classes and balloon modelling.
1: Wow, look, I think, you know, the kids will be ready to be crawling the walls, up the walls by then, because it's going to be hopefully a wet weekend.
0: Yeah.
1: So that'd be a good way to take them out and wear them out.
0: Yeah, normally the clown show happens at my house every afternoon when I get home, but...
1: the Slam Pro Wrestling, this one is just for Kathy Din.
0: Oh, yeah.
1: Or Killer Kathy Din, as we call
0: it. She loves some wrestling. Yeah. What's going on there?
3: Yeah, so this live pro wrestling is coming to the UC Refectory. It's a mix of athleticism and entertainment, very camp from local and national wrestlers.
1: Yeah, and awesome. If that doesn't give you a laugh, the Melbourne International Comedy Festival Roadshow will do that. Where's that happening?
3: Yes, yeah, so it's stopping by Canberra Theatre on Saturday. It's featuring a lineup of festival favourite comedians in a fast-paced showcase.
0: So there's plenty on, even though it will be a bit miserable, a bit cold, there's lots to do.
1: So the best way to find out exactly what's going on is to check out the Canberra Digest, and Anthony makes sure that everything that's going on in Canberra is right there and easy for you to see. So have a good weekend. Thanks, Anthony.
3: Thank you.
1: It's 13 to 7 now.
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4: Morning, I'm Brooke Shea with the latest Canberra traffic. Wadden Valley, you should watch out. Travelling on Yarra Glen and Melrose Drive. Canberra Drive, very busy southbound, approaching Hobart Drive past the hospital. Thick fog enveloping the capital this morning. Just take extra care travelling through Fishwick on Canberra Avenue, on the Minerva Highway through Simonson and into Hume, and on the Majura Parkway through Majura northbound. Very thick, just take extra care this morning. Drop your bottles and cans to a return point for recycling that makes sense. 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If you see anything on the roads, call 1300 545 082.
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0: 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It's 2 minutes to seven. 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
1: Morning.
0: I'll turn your lights on.
1: Whew, it's thick out there.
0: Yeah, I mean, why would you go out and drive around like it is now without your lights on?
1: You'd be mad.
0: Some people do, and it makes people really angry, so they ring us to tell us to tell them to turn their lights on.
1: So if you got half a brain cell, get them on. Pretty much.
0: That'll do it, Jim. I think that's it.
1: Well,
0: that's
1: it's not. It's common sense.
0: A lovely call to action there.
1: Please.
0: Get your brain cells, or get your neurons to cross-reference.
1: Yeah. And all you need is half a one.
0: Turn your lights on. Yeah, it is thick and foggy. Top of 17 today. T has got the latest news for us. Next.
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8: It's 4 degrees in Canberra. Morning fog, then sunny today, going for a top of 17. From the Capital Radio Newsroom, good morning. I'm Tia Priest-Willamott. The ACT Greens have joined forces with the Canberra Liberals to successfully censure the Education Minister. The two parties moved the motion in the Assembly yesterday, drawing attention to the performance of Yvette Berry. ACT Greens leader Joe Clay says it had to be done.
9: The Greens don't take these measures lightly. For us, it is a core part of ministerial accountability, that a minister must be held to account for their decisions and for their implementation. We took this because of the performance of education and housing and the long pattern of systemic failures and the lack of responsibility taken by the minister.
8: Overseas, the US president hopes a deal can be finalised quickly after cancelling further strikes on Iran. Donald Trump claims the regime in Tehran has agreed not to pursue nuclear weapons as part of the current agreement, and that the American blockade of Iranian ports will lift once the deal is signed. Trump has been asked if he's confident this agreement will hold after previous hopes of a deal collapsed.
10: Because they've taken a pounding. They've taken a pounding like very few people could take. And they want to make the deal a lot more than I do. And we could have had it done the other way, I guess, but it would have taken longer. They got hit very hard recently.
8: The Australian Medical Association, ACT, has welcomed the health funding outlined in the ACT budget. The government has committed $3 billion to the health system, including funding to advance plans for the new Northside Hospital. President Dr. Betty Gee says the investment is positive, but it needs to translate into shorter wait times and improved access to care.
11: I think budget on the table is certainly important, but what matters to our public is not just numbers, you know, onto the table. It really needs to translate to better and faster care for our community. And I think that's something we would like to see.
8: Financial experts are warning people not to rely on artificial intelligence when submitting their tax returns. They say the tool can make mistakes and try to claim deductions that people aren't actually entitled to. RMIT Professor Angel Zhong says the technology may provide misleading information.
12: AI often present answers in a very confident manner, even then the information could be incorrect. For example, sometimes AI can use tax rules for the previous financial years.
8: And the National Archives have opened their latest exhibition, Rear Vision, the Holden Collection. Travelling from the South Australian State Library, the free exhibition explores the memories and stories that established Holden as a beloved national icon through a selection of unique and fascinating artefacts, drawings and images.
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8: The Dow Jones is up 929 points this morning at 50,848. Gold is selling at $4,210 an ounce, and one Australian dollar is buying 70.46 US cents.
3: Sports update.
8: The Raiders will be looking to get back into the winner's circle this weekend when they take on the Eels in Parramatta. They'll be doing it without Hudson Young and Ethan Strange, who have been called into New South Wales camp ahead of Origin 2. Green Machine captain Joe Tarpane says it's been great to watch them thrive on the national stage.
13: Obviously, Hutto's a seasoned rep player, but seeing Ethan come back and talk more and have more influence around in the group. It's good to see, and he's only young, so a couple more years and he'll be probably near the top of his game.
8: And the New York Knicks have pulled off the greatest comeback in NBA Finals history, coming from 29 points down to beat San Antonio in Game 4. And that's the latest from the Capital Radio Newsroom.
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14: On the Tuggeranong Parkway, getting a good run for now. Northbound from Western, approaching the Glenlock Interchange and Lady Game Drive. Thick fog travelling through there. Just keep those headlights clicked on. Also through Fishwick on Canberra Avenue, Monaro Highway through Simonson and into Hume. And also on the Majura Parkway, very thick with fog northbound travelling through Majura. Alpine conditions in the Snowy Mountains and the Kosciuszko National Parks affecting Snowy Mountains Highway, Monaro Highway and Kosciuszko Road. 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
2: 2CA's four-day forecast for Canberra.
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8: Morning fog, then sunny today and 17 degrees. Showers increasing tomorrow and 16. 17 on Sunday and showers easing, then partly cloudy and 15 on Monday. 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
0: 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Well, if you're roaming around in the fog,
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0: Don't forget, while you're doing that, to be listening for the cue to call.
1: Oh, yeah.
0: For your chance to get your name on the shortlist, or the late list, or the whatever list. It's on a list.
1: But either way, it won't be foggy like it is out there in Chicago. It's going to be beautiful.
0: And you'll be seeing Eric Clapton, should you be the winner, to return airfares, $5,000 spending money, and tickets to see Eric Clapton in Chicago.
1: You know, I found something called City Pass that gets you into a heap of attractions in Chicago for a discounted price.
0: Oh, cool.
1: I'll tell you about it later on.
0: Now, also, be listening out for the two songs in this week's Fight for Your Flashback, The Outrageous 80s.
1: I hadn't heard or even thought of my song in years, and then I was doing my research and I thought, oh, yeah.
0: Song, well, the BBC would have disagreed with you in the day because they refused to play it, saying it wasn't a legitimate song.
1: But we can't say any more right now. You'll have to find out after 7:30.
0: Okay, it's 7 past 7 now. 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

0: Forever Classic, UCA, Bonnie Tyler holding out for a hero. Gee, I hope she's okay. Have we heard any news?
1: No updates as of yet. Don't know. She's in a bad way.
0: That's worrying in itself, yeah. 7:15 now. Holmesy and Gemma with you.
1: Morning.
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0: Yeah! This is our next superstar experience and it's a beauty too. We've got Aaron from Yes on the line. Good morning, Aaron.
5: Good morning. How are we going?
1: Good, yeah, good Aaron. Mate. Morning.
0: How's beautiful downtown Yass this morning?
5: Very, very foggy.
0: Yeah.
1: It's foggy where we are too.
0: Yeah, make sure you got your lights on, everybody.
1: Well, Aaron, you're on the standby list. You could be going with yourself and a mate to Chicago. Who would you take?
5: I'd have to take my partner, Chelsea, I reckon.
1: Oh, good. Yeah. Okay, yeah. Otherwise, you'd be in a bit of strife if not, I'd say. Yep.
5: I reckon so.
1: Well, in Chicago, they've got this thing. It's indoor skydiving at a place called iFly where there's a big wind tunnel.
0: Yeah.
1: And you can do the indoors. Would that be something that would tempt you?
5: Oh, definitely. It would tempt me, but it wouldn't tempt my partner, Chelsea.
1: Oh, no. Is she too afraid?
5: Yeah. She's not into that sort of stuff.
1: No. Well, you'd have to get, like, the city pass as well because it's one pass that can get you into a whole heap of tourist attractions at a discounted rate. I feel like she'd be into that because you get to go to an aquarium, sky deck, which you can look out over the city. There's heaps of museums that are on it. You get everything in one.
0: Have you seen the sky decks where you stand on it and the whole thing leans forward?
1: That's in Chicago.
0: I know.
1: Yeah.
0: That's as scary as all that. Well, yeah. I don't think Chelsea would like that either, Aaron.
5: No, I don't think so.
1: Is she scared of heights? Because the floor's glass.
5: Yeah, scared of heights mainly, I think.
0: Yeah, but then you stand on it and then the whole thing leans forward.
1: Yeah, so you can look over the road.
0: You're hanging over. Man, no, I don't.
1: I like it.
0: Okay. All right, now, Aaron, are you and Chelsea big fans of Eric Clapton?
5: Yeah, I am, definitely, yeah.
1: Definitely.
0: Mm.
1: Chelsea's just along for the ride, it seems like.
5: I think, yeah, Chelsea, yeah, should be along for the ride.
1: That's just a bonus.
0: Yeah, listen, I don't think we should be painting Chelsea as a gold digger
1: She's not a gold digger, but she'd just tag along because it'd be a great time.
0: I don't know. Be careful.
5: Not gonna comment there.
0: Yeah,
1: no,
0: that's right.
1: No,
0: we're getting
1: into dangerous territory,
0: Aaron. We could have put you in a very dangerous situation just then. But as it is, you're in a good spot because all you've got to do now is wait for the phone call to say, Aaron and Chelsea, you're off to Chicago. 2 return airfares, $5,000 to spend, and tickets to see Eric Clapton.
1: Be pretty good.
0: All right. Good luck. Good luck, Aaron, and say hi to Chelsea for us.
5: Will do. Thanks, guys. Yep. Have a great day.
1: You good too. Send our love to Chelsea.
0: It's 7:18 now. Rob Duckworth has more opportunities for you to see Eric Clapton, as does Kathy Dinn, right across the day and right throughout next week. So if you haven't made it this week, don't panic. Yeah.
1: There's still time.
0: There is still time. Yeah.
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6: I'm Brooke Shan with the latest Canberra traffic. Into Gungahlin this morning, utility works underway affecting Gundaroo Drive westbound between Horse Park Drive and Palin Street. We've got thick fog enveloping the capital and surrounding suburbs this morning through Fishwick, travelling on Canberra Avenue towards the border, very thick, Monaric Highway into Simonston and Hume, and travelling northbound on the Majura Parkway through Majura. Just keep those headlights clicked on and take extra care. 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

0: Yeah. Imagine eating a hot dog without sauce.
1: Because
0: they don't do sauce in
1: Chicago. They just do onions and tomatoes and all sorts on top.
0: And munching on that and watching Eric Clapton and a band do that song.
1: I'll take two hot dogs, thank you.
0: Yeah.
1: That'll get me through the show.
0: Thanks to Right Way Curtains and Blinds, Luxaflex, Warm Your Home, Winter Sale, which is on now. Mm. You could be doing that with TCA's Superstar Experience.
1: Absolutely. I'd love to do the Segway tour around Lake Michigan in Chicago.
0: Yeah.
1: Oh.
0: September 2, beautiful weather.
1: I'd probably fall in the lake.
0: It does get a bit windy in the windy city, but September's really lovely time to be there.
1: But it's fine.
0: So I'm told. Right.
1: It's nearly time for Fight for Your Flashback. The brief was outrageous 80s. And let me tell you, these are outrageous.
0: Oh, yeah.
1: Ones that you probably haven't thought of in years or heard in years.
0: No, and I just want to give you a brief glimpse at my song by giving you some of the lyrics in the song I've chosen. What can you do? You're in a stew. Hot pot, hot pot, cook it up. I'm never gonna stop.
1: Oh.
0: Fancy a bite, my appetite. Yum, yum, gee, it's fun. Banging on a different drum.
1: Don't give it away now. Okay, I'll give you a hint with mine.
0: Yeah.
1: It was voted the worst song of all time in 2003. It was fantastic. Top of the list. This it was a
0: gonna,
1: winner at the other end.
0: This is going to be fun. The outrageous 80s will reveal the songs after the latest news with Tia, and that's next.
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9: It's 4 degrees in Canberra, morning fog then sunny today, going for a top of 17. From the Capital Radio Newsroom, good morning. I'm Tia Priest-Willamott. The ACT Greens have joined forces with the Canberra Liberals to successfully censure the Education Minister. The two parties moved the motion in the Assembly yesterday, drawing attention to the performance of Yvette Berry. ACT Greens leader Joe Clay says it had to be done.
10: The Greens don't take these measures lightly. For us, it is a core part of ministerial accountability, that a minister must be held to account for their decisions and for their implementation. We took this because of the performance of education and housing and the long pattern of systemic failures and the lack of responsibility taken by the minister.
9: Overseas, the US president hopes a deal can be finalized quickly after cancelling further strikes on Iran. Donald Trump claims the regime in Tehran has agreed not to pursue nuclear weapons as part of the current agreement and that the American blockade of Iranian ports will lift once the deal is signed. Trump has been asked if he's confident this agreement will hold after previous hopes of a deal collapsed.
8: Because they've taken a pounding. They've taken a pounding like very few people could take. And they want to make the deal a lot more than I do. And we could have had it done the other way, I guess, but it would have taken longer. They got hit very hard recently.
9: The Australian Medical Association, ACT, has welcomed the health funding outlined in the ACT budget. The government has committed $3 billion to the health system, including funding to advance plans for the new Northside Hospital. President Dr. Betty Gee says the investment is positive, but it needs to translate into shorter wait times and improved access.

0: From the South Australian State Library, the free exhibition explores the memories and stories that established Holden as a beloved national icon through a selection of unique and fascinating artifacts, drawings and images.
1: The latest finance report.
0: The Dow Jones is up 929 points this morning at 50,848. Gold is selling at $4,210 an ounce, and one Australian dollar is buying 70.46 US cents.
1: Sports update.
0: The Raiders will be looking to get back into the winner's circle this weekend when they take on the Eels in Parramatta. They'll be doing it without Hudson Young and Ethan Strange, who have been called into New South Wales camp ahead of Origin 2. Green Machine captain Joe Tarpane says it's been great to watch them thrive on the national stage.
2: Obviously, Hutto's a seasoned rep player, but seeing Ethan come back and talk more and have more influence around in the group. It's good to see, and he's only young, so a couple more years and he'll be probably near the top of his game.
0: And the New York Knicks have pulled off the greatest comeback in NBA Finals history, coming from 29 points down to beat San Antonio in Game 4. And that's the latest from the Capital Radio Newsroom.
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5: Morning, I'm Brooke Shea with the latest Canberra traffic. Into Canberra, Drakeford Drive, getting a good run in both directions at Marconi Crescent. For now, we've got some thick fog enveloping the capital and surrounding suburbs this morning. Throsby, northbound for Horse Park Drive, up the hill approaching the Federal Highway. Also through Cook and Aranda, just keep those headlights clicked on. The Tuggeranong Parkway, a good run in both directions from Western this morning, approaching the Glenlock Interchange at Lady Game Drive, no problems. 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
0: Morning fog, then sunny today and 17 degrees. Showers increasing tomorrow and 16. 17 on Sunday and showers easing, then partly cloudy and 15 on Monday. 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
7: Thanks to Woden Valley Glass. 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Sorry about the songs.
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8: 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Yeah. 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
7: Looking forward to it. Nah, it's fine. 23 to 8 now. CCA with Michael Jackson.

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0: Summer Classics. This is Joe Cocker. Feeling all right. It's a quarter to eight. Holmesy and Gemma with you. Still thick fog around in Canberra.
1: Yeah.
0: Make sure you got your lights on.
1: Be careful.
0: It'll help you be seen by other motorists. Top of 17 today.
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2: Let's get ready to rumble.
0: Oh, there's going to be some rumbling today, all right. yesterday I suggested, what about we just do the outrageous 80s?
1: And that was the brief we went with.
0: And then we started looking for songs under that sort of umbrella from the 80s. And my goodness, we came up with some...
1: There were so many. Songs that were so wrong that they were just right. And mine... It's a cracker. It actually reminds me of Blue Light Discos from primary school because they always used to chuck this song on.
0: All right,
1: in primary school. It was voted the worst song of all time. So it topped the list at the other end, you know.
0: Yeah.
1: And the BBC refused to play it.
0: Yep. They said it wasn't a legitimate song.
1: Yeah. Even though the BBC said no, it spent 30 weeks on the charts.
0: Wow.
1: Peaked at number two. Which is madness to me. I've gone with this one.
4: I got to push pineapple, shake the tree. I got to push pineapple, grind coffee.
0: And I can attest that Gemma knows the choreography.
1: In primary school, before the school disco, they actually had an assembly, got the whole lot of us together to teach us how to nut bush and all the actions to Agadoo.
0: Oh. What sort of unusual punishment was that?
1: That's what happens in Dubbo.
0: All right, that's Black Lace.
1: Yes, Agadoo is what I've gone
0: Gemma.
1: With.
0: The song I've chosen made it to number four in Australia and number two in places like Sweden, South Africa.
1: Was it banned?
0: In the United States, it did okay. And...
1: Was it banned like my song anywhere?
0: No, it wasn't banned. It was nominated actually for the best use of video to enhance an artist's image.
1: Come on.
0: Yeah, the Billboard Music Video Conference.
1: So I'm sure the legacy of this song is amazing and immense.
0: And the name, the slang version of the name, means completely hollow.
1: What?
0: I give you... Toto Coelho.

0: Yep, that was 1982, and they disappeared. They were completely hollow, as it turns out, in the end, and that was kind of it. They did one album.
1: Well, I think
0: Toto Coelho.
1: Black Lace also fell off the face of the earth as well. Yeah. They only really pop up at blue light discos now, so there you go. But it's up to you at the end of the day. It's on Facebook. You can head there and have your say.
0: Oh! Oh, I got a vote.
1: You did already?
0: Yeah.
1: No way. Far out. I'm trying to bring it back.
0: Here they are, the choices, the outrageous 80s. Gemma's choice. I got two push pineapple, shake the tree. I got two push pineapple. And my choice, the much more credible, Toto Coelho, and I Eat Cannibals.

0: So they were both hits.
1: And aren't they outrageous?
0: You can vote at the TCO Facebook page and really, please, leave comments.
1: Yes, let us know what you think.
0: Fascinated to read out those comments on Monday when we play the winning song. It's 11 to 8.
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4: Morning, I'm Brooke Shin with the latest Canberra traffic. Very thick fog enveloping the capital and surrounding suburbs this morning. Travelling through Throsby for Halls Park Drive, up the hill both directions approaching the Federal Highway into Cook and Aranda. Also into Hall for the Barton Highway through to Yast. Just keep those headlights clicked on. Parliament Triangle, a clear run all around the State Circle for now. Hyde Marsh Drive, that's getting busy, but moving well eastbound past Melrose Drive into Phillip and Woden Valley. 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

0: Forever Classic TCA, Earth, Wind and Fire. Let's groove, man.
1: Let's groove, man?
0: Yeah, okay.
1: Don't ruin a good song.
0: I'm just getting all 80s, outrageous 80s.
1: Yeah,
0: man.
1: Because we've put two songs that are so wrong that they're right.
0: Absolutely.
1: Up for your vote.
0: I've gone with this one.

0: Oh, yeah, I Eat Cannibals by Tato Coelho.
1: Yeah. And I went with the song that was voted the worst of all time. And I'm hoping, because it won the worst song of all time, it can help me win this week.
0: Yeah, no, well, you need it too.
1: I do.
0: Five in the lead.
1: But have you say it's up there on Facebook.
0: Yeah.
1: Yeah.
0: Oh, good. But I'm getting some comments coming through. Go Homesy.
1: Oh.
0: You know, I could win with Tato Coelho.
1: You could. That's the first time anyone's ever said that.
0: Completely unheard of.
1: It is.
0: Anyway, we'll play the winning song for you and read out some of the comments that we're getting
1: on Monday. Good ones.
0: Yeah. The latest news with Tia is next.
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7: It's 4 degrees in Canberra, morning fog clearing to a sunny day in a top of 17. From the Capital Radio Newsroom, good morning. I'm Tia Priest-Willamott. After months of uncertainty, Big Splash will soon be put up for sale. Consultants Purden Associates say now that the new site fencing and general cleanup is complete, all effort is focused on making the main pool operational by November 1st. The first mortgagee will soon begin to market the site for sale as is, with no redevelopment plans associated with the site or its sale. Works to reopen the site by November 1st this year will continue, regardless of the sale timetable, and the current lease obligations will apply to any purchaser. As revealed in the ACT budget, the health levy that was introduced last year is no more. The unpopular measure has been scrapped in the wake of the new national healthcare agreement. Treasurer Chris Steele says the agreement meant the levy could be taken away.
8: That's one of the reasons we've made the decision to cut the health levy, because we have that extra contribution from the Commonwealth through a new 5-year health funding agreement, including an additional $75 million to provide extra funding to the ACT for the high cost of delivering services here as a small jurisdiction.
7: Meanwhile, the Canberra Liberals have rejected the government's description of the ACT budget as responsible and responsive. Handed down on Wednesday, the budget shows debt levels and interest payments are forecast to keep increasing. Opposition leader Mark Parton says the budget fails to live up to the government's claims.
9: We are going backwards. And again, you know, I would go back to Mr. Eslake's report to the Fiscal Unsustainability Committee, as I call it, where he said clearly that we find ourselves in this dire financial situation entirely because of policies and decisions made by the current government.
7: And Iran says it hasn't reached a final decision on a peace deal being put forward by the United States. President Donald Trump has claimed it could be signed as early as this weekend, but an Iranian spokesperson says talks about a possible agreement is just speculation and nothing has been finalised.
3: Petrol Price Watch. 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
7: Checking petrol prices, unleaded is $1.77 at the Ampol in Kayleen. It's $1.75 at the Ready Express in Manuka, and it's $1.77 at the 7-Eleven in Phillip.
3: The latest finance report.
7: The Dow Jones is up 929 points this morning at 50,848. Gold is selling at $4,210 an ounce, and one Australian dollar is buying 70.50 US cents.
3: Sports update.
7: Mexico has opened the FIFA World Cup with a comfortable 2-0 victory over nine-man South Africa in Mexico City. Plenty of fireworks with three players sent off. South Korea will take on Czechia at midday. Broncos coach Michael Maguire still believes his side can defend its premiership despite sitting fourth last midway through the season. They've slumped to 14th after a 48-6 thrashing at the hands of the Rabbitohs. Maguire says their season is still alive.
10: People would probably think I'm mad, but one thing I do know, I've got a number of guys that are not on the field at this present moment. As a group, we said we're not going to use that as any sort of excuse or anything like that, but they'll all come back.
7: Dean Solomon has emerged as the favoured candidate to coach Essendon in the AFL. President Andrew Welsh is understood to be endorsing the current interim coach ahead of Bombers favourite son James Hurd and veterans John Longmire and Ken Hinckley. And Kaylee McEwen has battled through illness to win the women's 200-metre backstroke at the Australian swimming trials. And that's the latest from the Capital Radio newsroom.
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11: Morning, I'm Brooke Shan with the latest Canberra traffic. We've got some thick fog enveloping the capital and surrounding suburbs through Fishwick for Canberra Avenue both directions. On the Monaro Highway, travelling through Simonson and Hume. Also travelling northbound through Majura on the Majura Parkway approaching the Federal Highway. Just keep those headlights clicked on. Queanbeyan, we've got continuing roadworks. Monaro Street closed now in both directions between Lowe and Atkinson Streets. Parliament Triangle all clear around the State Circle for now as well. The IGA three-day sale is on now. 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
2: On 2CA, live from Mount Selwyn Snow Resort, the latest snow and ski conditions.
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0: is Budgie Baker, and we are expecting the weather to clear as the day goes on, and that'll hopefully be the last we see of the wet weather for a day or two. Did get a little colder last night, and that's going to help firm up the snow cover, but just not cold enough for the snowmakers to get a shot at adding to the snow cover. So when lifts are set to spin from the 20th of June, so just over a week, same at Charlotte Pass. Perisher, not sure if the Village 8 will open today, as it is a lot of work for the mountain crews to get it ready again, but there is the conveyor open for the first timers. Trebo, Friday flat, not looking too bad. Easy does a chair. Wombat Snow Runner moving those first timers, the kids and all the keen riders around. We're going to be in for a couple of days of nicer weather before another change on the way in the weekend. And you can ski, play and save at Selwyn Snow Resort, the most affordable snow resort in New South Wales.
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3: Morning fog, then sunny today and 17 degrees. Showers increasing tomorrow and 16. 17 on Sunday and showers easing, then partly cloudy and 15 on Monday. 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
2: It's 12 past 8. We've got Lucy on the line on her way to work to have a go at the secret sound. Good morning, Lucy.
3: Morning,
4: Lucy. There's something that Holmesy and I can't agree on, because earlier we were talking about UGG boots. Holmesy's a no for them in public. I say yes, but are they acceptable to wear out of the house?
3: It depends what one. Like, there's some really fashionable ones. I wouldn't wear slippers or anything.
4: No.
3: But there's nothing wrong with wearing a good pair of UGG boots.
4: So, okay. Are you the owner of a fashionable pair, Lucy? What do the fashionable ones look like?
3: So I've got a sort of a mid, well, probably just above the ankle, and they've got some, like a leopard skin look on the back of them.
4: I love that.
2: Yeah.
4: Oh, yeah.
2: That's pretty cool.
3: I've actually got four pairs. So,
4: four?
3: Yeah.
4: Oh, my
3: goodness.
4: Two short
3: pairs and two long pairs, yeah.
4: Okay, and you wear them out of the house?
3: Oh, look, I'll go down the shops and that in them, but I wouldn't wear them out. So.
2: Yeah, right. Yeah. That's what a lot of people are saying too, though. They're okay for going to the shops, but, you know, if you're just ducking out, but you wouldn't go out for a night out on the town in your Uggies.
3: No.
4: I have fluffy slides that sometimes I'll wear out. Not out, but to the shops.
3: Yeah, you're right. Fair enough.
2: Okay. Now, let's get down to winning you some money, Lucy. I'll play you the secret sound. Here it is. What is it, Lucy?
3: So is it someone using, or like it's a hole punch?
2: Oh, the trusty old hole punch.
3: Yeah.
4: It's a heavy duty hole.
2: Sorry, Lucy, we're really good guess, Lucy. You've got great imagination, but it's just not correct on this occasion.
3: Yeah, I used to hear that noise a lot in the office back in the day,
2: right. Okay. All right, well, Lucy, you have a great weekend. Feel free to have another go any time you like, Lucy.
3: I will. Thank you.
2: See ya.
4: Enjoy your UGG boots.
2: 14 past 8, $780 on Monday, thanks to Wheelie Hot Wood, where you can get it online at wheeliehotwood.com.au. This is Billy Idol.

0: Forever Classics. It's the A. Billy Idol. White Wedding. It's 18 past 8. Holmesy and Gemma with you. That fog is still thick around Canberra,
1: yeah.
0: So make sure you get your lights on and keep your eyes on the road and your hands pawned wheel.
1: And your wits about you.
0: Yeah. The Big Splash is being sold. It's about to be marketed.
1: Yep.
0: And sold. The owner that's been through all this
1: there was a clean-up effort. They've redone the fence, but they're not looking to redevelop. They're just chucking it on the market.
0: There have been promises have been made for years about an opening. The current owner says that it will open on the 1st of November.
1: We're
0: not the slides, but the pools.
1: Yeah. And
0: there'll be some amenities around that as well. But we've heard that before. But we'll see.
1: I think a month ago, the Save the Big Splash people did the big hug the fence line. Could they potentially, in one of the biggest upsets ever, crowdfund to buy the pool back?
0: Almost $7.5 million the current owner paid for it.
1: I mean, start up a fundraiser now.
0: Yeah. I don't know.
1: Well, you don't think so?
0: It wouldn't be cheap to run.
1: No, it definitely would not be cheap to run. People are saying that they've got to make it profitable, a little bit more profitable in some sort of way.
0: I'm not a
1: business mind.
0: No.
1: I don't have any ideas.
0: No, you just
1: the wheels in my head have stopped turning after I stopped using WD-40. Yeah, so someone else has to do it.
0: You just eat food in the shower and sort of mind your own business, don't you?
1: I love a shower orange. Yeah. Okay.
0: 19 past 8.
1: Whatever. Oh, sue me.
0: You're right.
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4: Morning, I'm Brooke Shane with the latest Canberra traffic into Fishwick. Canberra Avenue all steady for the Minerva Highway southbound into Simonson and Hume. No problems from now until 5 a.m. Monday. Commonwealth Avenue now closed northbound between Parksway off-ramp and Vernon Circle. Travelling on Commonwealth Avenue now southbound is reduced to one lane between Vernon Circle and Albert Street East. In Theodore this morning, getting a good one if you're headed out of the capital on the Minerva Highway southbound. Have you heard? 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
0: Hey, if you've just been diagnosed with diabetes, I'm feeling you because I remember the day I was diagnosed.
1: Well, yeah, you.
0: I had no idea what was going on. Yeah,
1: what to think.
0: That's right. And if you're feeling overwhelmed, I can sympathise as well. And you're not sure where to start. Well, you're not alone, but that's what I found out in hospital. People kept coming past looking at my chart and going, you're lucky.
1: Yeah, really?
0: And eventually I said, well, why am I so lucky? 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
1: Oh, yeah, it's prevalent.
0: If you were only one of two people who had it, there'd be no research money.
1: Absolutely.
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0: Forever Classic TCA, Stevie Wonder, Living for the City. 27 past 8, Holmesy and Gemma with you. Oh, fog is still hanging around.
1: Yeah.
0: So make sure you got your lights on. Top of 17 today. Maybe some showers tomorrow. The forecast is for showers tomorrow and the easing on Sunday.
1: We'll see what happens. Either way, it's going to be cold, so rug up.
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1: It's 4 degrees in Canberra, morning fog clearing to a sunny day in a top of 17. From the Capital Radio Newsroom, good morning. I'm Tia Priest-Willamott. After months of uncertainty, Big Splash will soon be put up for sale. Consultants Purden Associates say now that the new site fencing and general cleanup is complete, all effort is focused on making the main pool operational by November 1st. The first mortgagee will soon begin to market the site for sale as is, with no redevelopment plans associated with the site or its sale. Works to reopen the site by November 1st this year will continue, regardless of the sale timetable, and the current lease obligations will apply to any purchaser. As revealed in the ACT budget, the health levy that was introduced last year is no more. The unpopular measure has been scrapped in the wake of the new national healthcare agreement. Treasurer Chris Steele says the agreement meant the levy could be taken away.
11: That's one of the reasons we've made the decision to cut the health levy, because we had that extra contribution from the Commonwealth through a new five-year health funding agreement, including an additional $75 million to provide extra funding to the ACT for the high cost of delivering services here as a small jurisdiction.
1: Meanwhile, the Canberra Liberals have rejected the government's description of the ACT budget as responsible and responsive. Handed down on Wednesday, the budget shows debt levels and interest payments are forecast to keep increasing. Opposition leader Mark Partin says the budget fails to live up to the government's claims.
12: We are going backwards. And again, you know, I would go back to Mr. Eslake's report to the Fiscal Unsustainability Committee, as I call it, where he said clearly that we find ourselves in this dire financial situation entirely because of policies and decisions made by the current government.
1: And Iran says it hasn't reached a final decision on a peace deal being put forward by the United States. President Donald Trump has claimed it could be signed as early as this weekend, but an Iranian spokesperson says talks about a possible agreement is just speculation and nothing has been finalised.
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1: Checking petrol prices, unleaded is $1.77 at the Ampol in Kayleen. It's $1.75 at the Ready Express in Manuka, and it's $1.77 at the 7-Eleven in Phillip.
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1: The Dow Jones is up 929 points this morning at 50,848. Gold is selling at $4,210 an ounce, and one Australian dollar is buying 70.50 US cents.
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0: Solomon has emerged as the favoured candidate to coach Essendon in the AFL. President Andrew Welsh is understood to be endorsing the current interim coach ahead of Bombers' favourite son, James Hurd, and veterans John Longmire and Ken Hinckley. And Kaylee McEwen has battled through illness to win the women's 200-metre backstroke at the Australian Swimming Trials. And that's the latest from the Capital Radio newsroom.
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3: Morning, I'm Brooke Shand with the latest Canberra traffic. From now until 5am Monday, we've got major closures on Commonwealth Avenue northbound between Parksway off-ramp and Bernard Circle with extended light rail service networks. Detours are in place. Northbound on Commonwealth Avenue reduced to one lane between Albert Street West and Parksway the on-ramp. Travelling out of the capital this morning through Theodore, a steady run southbound on the Monero Highway southbound. 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
0: Morning fog, then sunny today and 17 degrees. Showers increasing tomorrow and 16. 17 on Sunday and showers easing, then partly cloudy and 15 on Monday. 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
4: Breakfast on 2CA. Rightio, Kate Halfpenny, it's my favourite time of the week. Kate Halfpenny will be joining us to talk about celeb stuff.
5: Well, she's got the latest on Taylor Swift. She's made a surprise appearance at the Toy Story premiere.
4: She was at the basketball too.
5: Yeah.
4: And Sydney Sweeney was there. With the boyfriend.
5: Scooter Braun. Famously, Taylor Swift has a 10-minute song dissing Scooter Braun.
4: Yeah.
5: And it was awkward, to say the least.
4: All right. Well, Kate Halfpenny is on the way. It's 23 to 9.

0: the lass with the sass, the queen of the scene. And the Hollywood elite have shared their secrets with her for decades.
1: She's using her nosy reporter skills on your weak-willed mind.
0: Her words have graced the pages of Who Weekly, The Age, and the Sydney Morning Herald. She's inspired by words, nostalgia, vodka cocktails, and Dave Grohl. Canberra, please welcome Kate Halfpenny.
2: Yay!
3: Hey, Kate.
4: Reunited. Loving.
3: Once again. We got stopped by the AI screening tool on Kate's phone.
2: I know.
3: It thought we were fraud.
2: It says Miss Halfpenny, Mrs. Halfpenny, or Miss Halfpenny is very busy. Go away unless you're important.
4: It just really discombobulated me. So thank you, Gem. So that's an AI thing.
3: Yeah.
4: Is it off my phone or is it just there?
3: I don't know, but new phones these days, I don't know whether you're Apple or Android, but they screen the calls to try and, you know, dodge telemarketers and whatever else. Scammers.
4: Okay. Yeah, it makes me nervous when I see the different flashy things, like which one am I hitting? Anyway.
3: Yeah, what do I do?
4: I am.
3: Here we are, Kate.
4: Yeah. We're chatting.
3: Well, Taylor Swift, she's shown up at the Toy Story premiere and there was lots going on there. She did a few songs.
4: Yeah, so many surprises. Well, first of all, she showed up on the red carpet and she burned straight up to Tom Hanks and Tim Allen, of course, who voiced Buzz and Woody since the first film back in 95, and she was carrying a very special prop, which was a VHS copy of the original movie, which she said that she had had forever since she was little and fell in love with the movie. So she asked the fellas to autograph of Toy Story, which I love.
3: Can you imagine the Taylor Swift coming up to you asking for your autograph? That is ridiculous.
4: I know. It's really cute. So Tim Allen apparently wrote To Infinity and Beyond on it, which I really love.
3: Oh, bless.
4: But there were more secrets. At the premiere, Taylor performed a duet with Randy Newman. They did You've Got a Friend in Me, which makes my heart hurt even thinking about it. And then, of course, Taylor had a surprise song in the movie, which not even the majority of the movie crew knew about. She saw an early cut of the film and decided, I want a part of this, wrote a song for it, and boom, she's in the movie.
3: Yeah.
4: About 2 weeks. I know, I love it.
3: Apparently fans
4: are Taylor.
3: She just keeps on doing it, but like apparently fans are crying over this song, but it doesn't feel like a cry song to me. I don't know if you've heard it, Kate.
4: Haven't. It's called I Knew It, I Knew You. It's not a cry song for you, Gem. Why not?
3: It's a bit country. It's got like the harmonica in the background.
2: Yeah, and basically, Kate, Gemma's dead inside.
3: Pretty much.
2: You know.
3: That's the long and the short of it, to be honest.
2: That's about it, yeah.
4: Well, I'll have a listen to it because I think I'm a hard-nosed person, but I actually think I'm a massive softie. So
3: okay.
4: I will give you my feedback. Yeah, I'll be the litmus test for you.
3: We're keen to hear. Now, Princess Diana has had some risque letters.
2: Terrence Stamp. I have a mate who worked on Priscilla, Queen of the Desert.
3: Oh, yeah.
2: And Terrence Stamp was very unpleasant to...
3: He was mean.
2: Apparently, he used to pick someone on a film set and make their life miserable.
3: No!
2: Just to, yeah, and he chose... Unfortunately, he chose the director of photography who had the ability to make Terrence look less than...
3: Oh, so did he Let's cut it out ooh. After
2: yeah.
3: he figured
2: yeah,
3: it out?
2: He did.
3: Okay,
2: he's figured it out and went, oh, chose the wrong one there. But he and Princess Diana they used to lunch buddies and...
3: They were letters.
4: Well, they were. She did not think he was a nasty pasty. She saw the better side of Terrence Stamp. They became mates in the 90s through an art dealer who Diana had long been said to have had a torrid affair with. So she inherited Terrence in that relationship and started going out for perfect risottos for lunch with him, as she put it in letters that she wrote him afterwards. And these letters, cards, there's fine photos of Harry and William when they're little kids at Christmas time. They're now being auctioned after Terrence Stamp died last year. Mm. And one of the items which has made headlines, and Holmesy, I knew that you would be loving this one, is a postcard that had on the front of it, why did God invent SEX? So married couples get something to do twice a year together.
2: That's right.
3: Oh, my yes. God.
2: Oh, that's good. Hey, now...
3: Princess Di, being your pen pal.
2: This is not the sort of behaviour that Princess Diana would have condoned, but Billy Bob Thornton has gone full frontally nude in an episode of The Landman.
3: No.
4: Well, hasn't he? Yeah, he has and he hasn't. There's definitely him lying nude on a bed. He flashes a hotel mate in one scene. But he has been at pains, as have other people involved with the movie, to say that, quote, a rig was involved.
3: Oh, okay. So it's not the real meat and three veg?
4: Nah.
3: Okay.
4: It's a fake one. Yeah. Apparently they got one, first of all, that was so unlikely that everyone was like, whoa, no, we need to rein it in a bit. And then they got, yeah, they got a more demure rig is the word.
3: Can I just...
4: I didn't know before.
3: This is such a Billy Bob Thornton thing to do. He's always been a bit wild, and so this does not
2: great.
3: surprise me.
2: I love him. He's got a great creative mind. I think he's
3: Because I've never seen Landman in my life, and I just have made it up in my head that he is Aquaman's arch enemy.
2: No, no, it's got nothing to do with
3: you know, that damn Landman, back at it again.
2: Yeah, right.
3: I don't know. That's what it's about for me. Taylor Sheridan,
2: who did Yellowstone. It's one of his... Hey, now listen,
3: Kate. It sounds
2: Kate,
3: riveting.
2: We don't do this often, Kate, but... But we've got a couple of songs up for Fight for Your Flashback this week.
4: Oh, yeah, I love doing these.
2: And we've chosen outrageous 80s songs.
3: Songs that are so wrong, they're
2: so
3: right.
2: So I want to play you just a little bit of each of them and get your vote. So this is Gemma's choice.
5: I got to push pineapple, shake the tree. I got to.
3: Outrageous.
2: Yes. Black Lace and Agadoo. And I've gone with Toto Coelho and I Eat Cannibals.
5: I eat cannibals. Feed on animals.
3: It's so bad.
5: Your love is so edible to me.
3: Okay.
5: I eat cannibals.
3: What do you reckon, Kate? What would you vote for?
4: Do you know, this time I'm going with I Eat Cannibals.
3: Oh, come on.
4: I that, I can see Kathy. Day night dancing to it in the kitchen.
3: Oh yeah,
4: I can see that.
3: The
4: that
3: really
4: immediately
3: stiff dancing.
4: Yes, like yes, the horse cross with an iron gourd, as I like to say.
3: Oh,
4: yes,
3: great.
4: I'm going with I'm going with that. I'm disappointed that you don't have creepy songs, which would of course be When You're in Love with a Beautiful Woman, by Dr. Hook. But yeah, I'm going with the cannibals today.
3: Okay, good.
2: All right, yeah, fantastic. Thank you, Kate. Great. See, that's
4: thank
2: my
4: you guys.
2: That's
3: been
2: my choice. I could win. I could win with a song called "I Eat Cannibals." There's my radio career.
3: There's a new low.
2: I can retire after that.
3: Rock bottom has a basement. Never knew about it.
2: Absolutely. Thank you, Kate.
3: Far out.
2: She's gone.
3: She's gone.
2: She's given up.
3: Yeah, I would too.
2: It's 12 to 9.
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8: Morning, I'm Brooke Shearn with the latest Canberra traffic. You can expect major delays with ongoing roadworks around Canberra Central today from now until 5 a.m. Monday. Commonwealth Avenue now closed northbound between Parks Way, Off-Ramp and Vernon Circle to extend the light rail network. Travelling on Commonwealth Avenue southbound, that's reduced to one lane between Vernon Circle and Albert Street East. Northbound on Commonwealth Avenue now one lane between Albert Street West and Parks Way at the on-ramp. The IGA three-day sale is on now. 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
3: It's June in Canberra, so you know what that means, Holmesy.
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2: Yeah.
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3: That's the one.
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1: Hi.
0: Oh, the fog's cleared up.
1: Finally.
0: Oh, it's blue skies and sunshine.
1: Thank God.
0: Top of 17 today. Some showers across the weekend, so maybe a good weekend for staying inside and watching telly.
1: There's lots on to do inside, speaking of, because the handmade markets, they're on at Epic.
0: Oh,
1: you
0: yeah,
1: can go to Canberra Digest. It's all there.
0: Absolutely.
1: Anthony's got it for you.
0: Mm-hmm. And a result on Monday of the battle between two giants of the music industry. Gemma's choice.
2: I got to push pineapple, shake the tree. I got
1: it stays on the charts for 30 weeks.
0: It's a brain worm. If I find myself walking around today
1: going... No, it's already in my head.
0: And my choice was the much more credible...
1: Oh, sure.
0: Toto Coelho with their song, I Eat Cannibals.
1: No.

0: It'll be an interesting result. We have one comment that I've read so far, just both crap. Was the comment.
1: Yeah, well, mine was voted the worst song of all time.
0: There you go.
1: So it was a winner at one end.
0: We'll have a result for you on Monday and we'll play the winning song.
1: Oh, it hurts to say.
0: Rob Duckworth's got nothing better to do, quite frankly.
1: A lot of time on his hands.
0: So, yeah, we've given him a studio and a few songs and said, well, let's see what you can make of that.
1: Run wild.
0: So we'll see what he can make of that after the news. Have a great weekend. Stay safe. See you back here on Monday.
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14: It's 7 degrees in Canberra, morning fog, then sunny today, going for a top of 17. From the Capital Radio Newsroom, good morning, I'm Tia Priest-Willamott. Iran is playing down the prospects of a peace deal after the US president promised an agreement could be signed within days. After cancelling planned strikes, Donald Trump stressed a deal has been reached conceptually on the key sticking point of nuclear weapons.
15: They will not only not have, they will not purchase, develop in any way, any shape, in any way, shape or form, a nuclear weapon. They will not have a nuclear weapon.
14: However, an Iranian spokesperson says talk about a possible agreement is just speculation and nothing has been finalized. Independent economist Saul Eslake has highlighted the ACT budget has implemented some of his recommendations. Mr. Eslake released a landmark report into the long-term fiscal sustainability of the ACT government earlier this year. Mr. Eslake says he picked up on two key points he recommended, one to put numbers and dates on their targets, and second to scale back on some spending.
9: The second thing that the government did, which was in line with my recommendations, was scale back the infrastructure spending program in the out years of the forward estimates period. I think the government said they're going to cap it at less than $1 billion, and they've certainly done that, it would seem. So that was another good thing.
14: Meanwhile, the ACT Greens have responded to the budget, welcoming some of its contents. The party had negotiated with Labor to include more measures towards cost of living relief, as well as welcoming the scrapping of the health levy. Leader Joe Clay says there's other ways the government can collect revenue than including more taxes.
10: We are leaving hundreds of millions of dollars on the table. Only the other week I found out that we hadn't even been asking the New South Wales government for any contribution towards their students in our schools. So there are actually a lot of sources of revenue where we actually need our government to ask more persuasively, and we actually need our local federal members to be doing a bit better.
14: Data shows 4 in 5 Australian teachers are avoiding classroom debates out of fear of backlash from parents and students. The Rule of Law Education Centre claims community polarisation is bleeding into schools, making it harder for teachers to guide healthy discussions. Chief Executive Sally Layson says classrooms must remain a safe space for students to learn how to disagree respectfully.
16: What they want is critical thinking in the classroom. So without a respectful debate, hearing different views, it's very hard to encourage critical thinking. Many of our Australian teachers are so keen to see in their classroom.
14: And a new exhibition has opened at the National Archives, exploring the history of iconic Australian car manufacturer Holden. Rear Vision, the Holden collection, has travelled from the South Australian State Library and explores the memories and stories through a selection of artefacts, drawings and images. The free exhibition is complemented with archival records from the National Collection, including patents, advertising, industrial relations files and stories of women's fight for equal pay.
2: Sports update.
14: Round 15 of the NRL is here, and the Raiders are gearing up to face the Eels in Parramatta. The Green Machine will be looking to bounce back from last week's big loss to the Roosters at home, especially for captain Joe Tapane's 250th game. Tapane says it'll be a tough match.
17: The whole comp is hard to play at the moment. It's the closest comp, you know, I've probably seen for the last couple of years, and these boys are no different. They got strike power and big boys, so it's going to be a good game.
14: And the opening match of the FIFA World Cup has seen 3 red cards issued. 2 South African players were sent off in a 2-0 loss to co-host Mexico, who also had a player marched in injury time. And that's the latest from the Capital Radio newsroom.
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18: Into Mawson, we've got a train that's come down, causing delays at Julia Flynn Avenue with emergency services now on scene. From now until 5 a.m. Monday, Commonwealth Avenue remains closed northbound between Parksway off-ramp and Bernard Circle to extend light rail networks. Travelling Commonwealth Avenue southbound reduced to 1 lane between Bernard Circle and Albert Street East now as a result too. The Mazda Render Financial Year event is on now. 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Don't miss out, ends June 30. You're up to date with Canberra traffic.
2: 2CA's 4-day forecast for Canberra.
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14: Morning fog, then sunny today and 17 degrees. Showers increasing tomorrow and 16. 17 on Sunday and showers easing, then partly cloudy and 15 on Monday. 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

Forever Classic 2CA, Police and Walking on the Moon. I hope my legs don't break walking on the moon. Let me address that. With the gravity on the moon being 1/6 of that we have on planet Earth, don't you tend to think that if you were walking on the moon with that gravity, there is much less of a chance of breaking your legs walking on the moon? It's an interesting point. We should explore that one day, but not right now. I've got to move on. 30-minute music marathon. 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

0: Forever Classic 2CA, Wilson Phillips and Hold On, and that wraps up a 30-minute music marathon. We'll do it again after 10 this morning. G'day, Rob Duckworth here. Another cue to call to go and see Eric Clapton live in Chicago. Gosh golly, that can't be too far away, can it? What do we got, about 5 minutes? Stick around, about 5 minutes. Let's have a look at the weather today. There was a little morning fog in some parts of town. Sunny today, top of 17. Tomorrow, showers increasing, 16 degrees. Sunday, we've got showers easing, 17. And the start of next week, Monday and Tuesday, it's going to be partly cloudy, about 15 to 16 degrees.
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3: G'day, Rob Duckworth this morning, and we're just about to pop another person on that standby list. Go see Eric Clapton live in Chicago. Joe is in his car, and he's got a super clear phone line. Hey, Joe, how are you?
4: I'm really well, Rob. I'm hoping I can get on that list, that standby list.
3: Yeah, now you live in Gordon, and if you won this, bear in mind $5,000 spending money, a couple of tickets to see Eric Clapton, and two tickets, air tickets to get you to Chicago. If you won, who would you take?
4: I would take my daughter, who's 21, her name's Audrey, and just get her interested in more music from the early years. She even knows who Herb Albert is.
3: Wow, I've got a 21-year-old daughter, and on her playlist, she's got things. She's got all the modern stuff, you know, all the rap stuff and all the dance stuff, but she's got people like Ella Fitzgerald and Aretha Franklin. So,
4: wow. There
3: is some R-E-S-P-E-C-T in there for the old stuff. Joe from Gordon and your daughter Audrey, you guys are on the standby list to Chicago. Cross everything you've got. Good luck for next week.
4: Thank you very much.
3: And we've got more chances for everyone to get on the standby list. See Eric Clapton live in Chicago. Big thanks to the Right Way Curtains and Blinds, Luxaflex, Warm Your Home Winter Sale. That's on right now.
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0: We have a classic 2CA. We're going to check in with the newsroom. 10 o'clock update on the way. And then more chances for you to fly to Chicago to see Eric Clapton. You've just got to listen out for your cue to call, okay? That's coming up in the next half an hour or so. Steeler's Wheel coming up in our 30-minute music marathon along with Juice Newton and
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